0: Errol Mario Lopez, and this is Now 105.1.
1: Y'all, Mario Courtney Lopez.
0: Crazy week for Mrs. Lopez and me last week. We were in South Florida shooting a new show for Lifetime called The Balancing Act, which will be premiering in October. And it was an action-packed week. We had so much fun. Great team over there. Shout out to Mark Alfieri and his team. They were just terrific all the way around. And the facility was awesome. The energy in the crowd was great. And I don't think I've ever learned so much working than I did that week. Right, honey? Everything from medicine to parenting to dogs to UTIs. I mean, it went on and on.
2: Wow.
3: No, we have our PhD now.
0: All right. Yes, I honestly think we could be doctors.
2: All right.
0: Honestly. And the people were really excited to be there. And it was sprinkled in with a couple celeb interviews and stuff. But it's really lifestyle and getting you to kind of live your best life and find the balance. Hence, The Balancing Act.
3: Yeah.
0: Check it out this fall, and we'll be talking more about it as it gets closer.
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1: You're on Mauro Courtney Lopez. More fun and music coming up your way. After a quick look at the buzz, Jennifer Aniston dropping some advice from an icon on us recently. After being asked for the best advice she could give, she turned to her late friend Dolly Parton, who died August 25th at 80, and quoted her saying, "I chased a few rainbows. I captured one or two." Aniston added, "Go chase your dreams and catch some rainbows. You'll catch a few. And if you don't, you gave it a shot, huh?"
2: Very true. I love that. That's so true. The two bonded on the 2018 film Dumplin', where Dolly wrote songs for the soundtrack.

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1: I'm Mauro Courtney Lopez, reminding you that we're just over a month away from the biggest Latin artists in the world on one stage at our iHeartRadio Fiesta Latina 2026. 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

0: Music from the 90s to now for Ames and all of Central Iowa. This is Now 105.1. You're on Mario Lopez, quickly putting the spotlight on someone doing something positive in the world with our good D. Lopez-y. Who are we honoring this week, Fraser?
1: A man by the name of Reed Robinson. He made his first blood donation at the age of 17 after being inspired as a young boy by his father's commitment to giving back. Reed is now 72 years old, and that first donation was 55 years ago. He recently made his 480th blood donation.
0: Wow.
1: And brought his lifelong total to more than 60 gallons of blood that he's donated.
0: That's got to be a record, right?
1: The milestone held deep personal meaning for Reed because it took place on what would have been his late father's 100th birthday. His donations are extra special because he has CMV negative blood, a rare status that makes his donations crucial for life-saving surgeries on infants and newborns.
0: Oh, wow.
1: He's not done yet. Reed's committed to donating as long as his health allows, and I think that probably is a record, yes.
0: What? A hero. This is a real life hero.
1: 60 gallons.
0: He's saving babies possibly all over the world. Wow, that's awesome, Reed. I wonder how his

0: energy is and all that. But apparently he's doing all right. He's been doing it for years, so good for him.
1: Mario Lopez will be right back.
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1: Mario Lopez here. More music after a quick peek at the buzz. Mariah Carey celebrating the 25th anniversary of her 8th studio album, Glitter. There was a movie accompanying it, remember?
2: Yeah, it didn't get a lot of great reviews.
1: Yes, I remember that. She was all right, though. She did all right. Album's going to make its debut on vinyl for the first time since being released in 2001. The OG album will be pressed on a midnight purple vinyl, while a deluxe version will be pressed on a glittering pink vinyl. Fans can pre-order the vinyl now. It'll ship on or around October 30th.

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1: Errol Mario Lopez, interesting new design trend taking off, encouraging people to unplug. Literally, designers say analog rooms are poised to be one of the hottest home trends this fall. 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Designers recommend arranging furniture to encourage face-to-face interaction, using warm lighting, adding books and games, even swapping Bluetooth speakers for record players. So in other words, a family room.
2: Yeah.
1: That's the way family room.
2: That's what a family room used to be.
1: That's what it used to be. You just got to be disciplined in putting away the screens. Okay.
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0: 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Back to see what you sent our way. Yeah.

0: 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This is Now 105.1. All right, add on with Mario on Facebook and X. Add on Mario Lopez on IG. Love hearing from you. Mario and Courtney Lopez here. What'd you find, honey?
1: This is from at Katie Can't Care. She doesn't care. She can't care. She said, I accidentally said, let's take this outside instead of let's take this offline.
0: Ooh, you were about to throw hands.
1: Yes, during a Teams meeting today. Now, I'm pretty sure I have to fight everyone in the parking lot at 4 p.m. Any advice since you have boxing and wrestling experience?
2: Yeah, leave early.
0: Well, Katie, since you don't care, just let them hands go. Let them hands go and get to the ground as quickly as possible.
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1: All right, a few more songs. I'm going to take up a new case in Cordo's Court. Mario and Courtney Lopez here. While Cordo's Court is for entertainment purposes only, if you happen to find yourself in a tough spot, maybe a disagreement with a friend or a family member, or you just need some good old-fashioned advice, we'd love to help you out. Just slide into our DMs over on IG, add on Mario Lopez, and maybe Judge Cordo will help you out-o. Don't move. Cordo's Court coming up next.
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1: Yeah, I'm Mario Courtney Lopez, and it's time to get to this week's court case in Cordo's Court.
0: Don't forget, if you got a case for Judge Courtney to rule on, slide into our DMs over on IG at On with Mario Lopez. We love hearing from you. This week's case comes from Carla. My friend of over 20 years is now recently single after a very long marriage that ended badly. She's now thirst trapping on Instagram weekly, and I'm very uncomfortable with it. I never in a million years would have believed she would be posting photos like this. She's almost 40 years old, and people like my parents, my older son, my husband, and others follow her account. Should I say something? Oh, let her live, Carla.
2: You know, Carla, no. She obviously is going through a different phase in her life that you cannot understand because you're in a different place. If you see her spiraling out of control and things are unhealthy and unsafe, that's different.
0: Right. Good luck, Carla.
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The music from the 90s to now is on Now 105.1. Mario and Courtney Lopez here. A few more songs. They're going to drop today's lesson in music history on you, going back almost two decades to when Pink had her first solo number one. Wow, almost 20 years ago. Back to reveal it next. Yes.

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1: You're all Mario Courtney Lopez. Time to update our music knowledge with today's lesson in music history, going back to this week in 2008, when this became the biggest song in the country. So
0: I remember seeing Pink in one of the first performances in L.A. My buddy, who was the quarterback at UCLA at the time, came in down. We saw her at some party she was performing at, and she's like, oh, she sounded pretty good.
2: Cut two, yeah.
0: Yeah, it was cool. That was Pink's first number one as a solo artist. Her collab on Lady Marmalade hit number one in

0: Now 105.1 music from the 90s to now. So, are you spending too long in the shower? I say it's impossible. What up, Mario and Courtney Lopez here. Experts say, though, however, most of us are. The average American spends about 16 minutes in the shower. Well, that is kind of a long time. Getting wet for 16 minutes with the water coming down, right? That is a long time. Environmentalists say that is overkill. They say 3 minutes is enough to get clean with a couple extra minutes if you're washing your hair. See, that's why, again, to my point, if you want to relax, if you want to soak and all that, do the tub. You're not wasting water. You fill it up, boom, and you can spend as long as you want.
1: Do you do a shower after the tub?
2: No, yeah, because you're just laying in your
1: I don't know. Shower. You're laying in your filth, aren't you?
0: I'm not over here wrestling with pigs.
1: You don't wash the bottom of your feet.
0: Oh, you're crazy.
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0: Mario Lopez, music rolls on, but I wanted to mention this. Parents, if you've heard your kids saying, that's AI, don't assume they're talking about technology. Apparently, Gen Alpha has turned... Wait, Gen Alpha's...
1: Your kids.
0: Gen X, Millennials, Gen Z, and then Gen Alpha, correct?
1: Yes.
0: Okay. Anyway,
1: yes, it's after Gen Z.
0: Got it. Gen Alpha's turned the phrase into their version of calling something fake, sketchy, or just plain suspicious. If a toy's a cheap knockoff, a story sounds made up, or something feels a little off, kids just say, oh, that's AI. So now AI is becoming shorthand for anything that seems inauthentic. We may have said something is plastic or Photoshop, but today it's AI. Well, we can relate to, oh, that's Photoshop. We don't use that anymore.
1: No.
0: R.I.P. Photoshop.
1: Yeah.
0: It's all about AI. All right, let's get back to the music.

0: What up, Mario? Courtney Lopez here with something I ran across that I thought was kind of interesting. With the cost of everything seemingly on the rise, I'm sure everyone can feel it, what are some things that remain cheap? Well, a Reddit thread is highlighting just that. Things that are still cheap today. Thousands of responses have come in with items that remain affordable now. Honey, before I ask you, like what? Can I tell you the first thing that popped into my head?
1: Mm-hmm.
0: Arizona iced tea. It's remained 99 cents.
2: Has it really?
0: Yes. You know how the can says
1: really?
0: That? It's on the can. Yes. It remained 99 cents.
2: I mean, if it's not on the can.
0: It's literally, maybe they didn't want to go back and reproduce, but that has remained 99 cents, those Arizona iced teas. And they're not bad. I don't know why that popped in my head, because that's something that's been consistent.
2: That's interesting.
0: For a good 20
1: also,
0: years.
1: Also, too, the Costco hot dog.
2: Yeah, Costco hot dog's still $1.50.
1: It's still, right?
2: It's been $1.50 forever. Yeah. And they said they're never going to raise it.
1: Yeah.
0: Wow. Okay. I'm sure it might be on the list.
1: Yeah. Well, foods like bananas, potatoes, and Arizona iced tea and Costco hot dog.
0: Oh, my gosh.
1: Look at
0: I
1: that.
0: I swear I didn't look at that, by the way.
2: No, no, it's
1: I
2: fine.
1: Swear. I don't read this beforehand.
2: Yeah.
1: I don't do my homework.
2: No, of course not.
1: I don't prepare.
2: Just like your kids, you don't do your homework either.
1: Yeah. So some mention pizza and fast food value meals. Others point out that libraries are still free. And so is unwanted advice. And being nice. Very true. Being kind doesn't cost anything.
0: It doesn't. And you know what? You get a lot in return.
3: More Mario Lopez coming up.
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0: Yo, Mario Lopez, more music and fun coming your way. But first, some quick food buzz. Coming soon, a healthier ketchup. Typical bottle of ketchup has pretty much zero protein. Well, until now, they figured out how to blend algae protein into tomato ketchup to give it four times the original protein and adding essential amino acids and minerals. But, of course, putting this new concoction of ketchup on deep fried food doesn't make your dinner much healthier. All that grease and saturated fat will still be there.
1: So what do I put on my deep fried food to make it healthy?
0: This is just not, you're not adding to the grease and fat. French fries, I guess, will be a little bit better for you. Yeah. My wife, who comes from ketchup capital of the world.
1: The ketchup mines.
0: Hunt's. It's Hunt's, right? Or is it?
1: No, Heinz. Heinz. No. Heinz. That's blasphemy.
0: Pardon me. Heinz. Heinz. That's right. Heinz Field in Pittsburgh. Yes, I'm sure she'll be excited about this. All right, let's get back to music.

0: close to the end of the night for us, Mario Lopez. You got to squeeze in one last thing. We'd love to squeeze in a request or two before we get out of here.
1: Got something you want to hear? Slide into our DMs over on Instagram at On With Mario Lopez. And please click follow to join the fam.

0: almost time to head home. You're on Mario and Courtney Lopez. Just got to squeeze in one last thing.
1: Nameberry
0: is out with their picks for the top baby name trends for 2027. According to the baby naming site, it's going to be a year of extremes in baby names, with more unique ones being used than ever.
1: Lovely.
0: Their experts predict the top trend will be name maxing or combining two names you love into one, like Leovani. Oh, no, we can't do that. That's a blend, of course, of Leo and Giovanni. No. Thanks to the Odyssey movie, mythology names will be big next year, like Calypso, Helen, and Homer.
1: No.
0: Okay. We're also going to have World Cup soccer babies like Enzo and Jude. 80s are still cool. Parents are giving nicknames from the 80s come back, including Annie, Archie, Benny, and Scotty.
2: Courtney.
0: Courtney. All the E's. Courtney, Stephanie, Ashley, Lindsay. Those are all very, very
2: A lot
0: 80s.
2: Of emphasis on the E.
0: Your mom. I just get mad every time I think
1: Such
0: about it. Your
1: hate
0: mom.
1: Hate in your heart.
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0: right, Chaw Mario, Courtney Lopez. Music rolls on right after my wife tries to make us think with a random question. What do you got, honey?
1: All right, if someone offered you $50 million to call someone right now and they don't answer, you get the money. Who are you calling? I know.
0: This is easy because I know we'll both have the same answer. And I called her this morning, and guess what? She didn't answer. My sister.
1: Mm-hmm.
0: Oh, this is the easiest $50 million I'll ever make in my life.
1: Mm-hmm.
0: My sister, and I mean never, answers her phone. Mind you, she's got four kids, and she's also running a business.
2: She's busy.
0: So she's legit busy, but come on, Marisa.
1: No, I will not call her for an emergency.
0: Oh, no. Don't expect. If you get locked up, she's not bailing you out.
1: We're done.
0: You're done.

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0: Omar Lopez, Music Rolls On right after Frazier tries to make us think by quickly sharing one of the random thoughts floating in his head. What do you got?
1: If reincarnation is real and time isn't linear, then your next life could actually be 10,000 years in the past.
0: Let's discuss time isn't linear for a second. What does that mean exactly?
1: That means that all time exists at the same instance. So the past, present, and the future all exist in the same moment.
0: That's mad confusing.
1: It's very confusing and very difficult to understand. But the concept behind that is that time is the fourth dimension.
0: Okay, and that actually would explain the recent movie I saw, The End of Oak Street.
1: It might. I don't...
0: Because there's a lot of that going on.
1: Yeah.
0: Okay, that makes a little more sense. And as far as reincarnation, I know Hindus believe in that.
1: There are some that believe. I don't necessarily believe in it, but it is an interesting concept that if it does exist and time isn't linear, then your next life could be in the past.
0: Well, not just that.
1: You already existed.
0: Do you get to choose what you're reincarnated into?
1: Oh, I don't think so. I don't know.
0: Well, I mean, you know what I mean? That's not...
1: Yeah, what if you're a cricket?

0: 1051.
1: My brother had his identity stolen.
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1: We're back again to do it tomorrow. 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
1: Hey, it's Shannon O. Are you getting ready to plan your next vacation? What do you think is the happiest travel destination of 2026? Maybe you can add that to your list. It's coming up in 6 minutes.

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1: Hey, it's Shannon O sliding in. Just trying to give you some tips for your next vacation destination. The happiest travel destination in the world right now, apparently, is Lisbon, Portugal. I'm actually going to Portugal next month, so I will let you know how that is. Followed by Helsinki, Finland, and then Orlando, Florida. Destiny, you said that's right there at the top for you, but mainly because of Disney.
2: Well, I don't think anyone's ever too old, but I go to Disney 4 times a year.
1: I am right there with you. I was there earlier this year in May or June, and it's always just as magical as I remember. Thanks for calling in, Destiny. What is your travel destination at the top of your bucket list that hopefully you'll get to in the next year or two? Let me know using the talkback mic.
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1: 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You just made my night. Right now, we've got Teddy Swims on. This is Lose Control. Some

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1: Last weekend was one for the book, Zara Larsson taking over our iHeartRadio Music Festival in Las Vegas alongside Benson Boone, BTS, and many others. 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
1: It's hard to believe that it's already Thursday. Hey, it's Shannon O, but we've got some fun stuff going on for you this weekend already. The fact that Bruno Mars, who you just heard, is actually up for Video and Artist of the Year at the VMAs. Not only is he nominated, but Elle Lainley, Olivia Dean, first time she's ever been nominated for Song of the Year, Zara Larsson, Stella Lefty. It's going to be a lot of fun. Hopefully, your favorite will win. You can watch it all go down this Sunday night on CBS and Paramount Plus.
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0: 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Find us on the socials at Now 105.1. Well, if we're going based off of the calendar, fall is already started. But if you're going based off of Ashley, she's just feeling it out. When do you think the season actually starts?
1: I would say like September 30th.
0: Okay, so still within the next week. You're trying to hold on to that last taste of summer, which I could appreciate that.

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1: She's back at it on your television and not on daytime TV. Hey, it's Shannon O. We're talking Kelly Clarkson, kicking back up on The Voice. Coach Kelly alongside Adam Levine, Riley Green, and Queen Latifah. She also announced she's going to be playing Stagecoach next year, which is pretty exciting.

0: The home of Valentine in the Morning, now 105.1. Well, she finally did it. Ella Lainley right there at the top of the Billboard Hot 100, breaking Mariah Carey's record of 22 weeks. So now, Ella Lainley at 23 weeks and holds the longest running record for the number one on Billboard Hot 100. That is at least until the holiday or Christmas season comes back around and Mariah Carey will find herself up there once again, because it's inevitable. It happens every single year.
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1: Now that we are officially in fall, people are already starting to get in the rom-com spirit, except trying to do this before the holiday season. 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

Central Iowa's Now 105.1 with Valentine in the Morning. Olivia Dean, first time nominee for Song of the Year at the VMAs this weekend. You can find out if she wins this Sunday night on CBS and Paramount+.

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1: A time was had this past weekend at our iHeartRadio Music Festival presented by Capital One. 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Stella Lefty performing her major smash hit. 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I kind of like it. 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Starting October 1st, we'll actually have a chance for you to stream the whole thing on Disney Plus and Hulu. 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
1: Getting ready to roll into Bruno Mars, who's up for Artist of the Year at the VMAs. 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
1: 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Any guesses as to what it is? It's coming your way in 6 minutes.

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1: Hey, what's up? It's Shannon O. I did not realize that American Girl dolls were still such a big thing until I read the news about them releasing a new doll by the name of Daisy Davenport. Kids my age were like collecting those things, and I know that they were super expensive too. I want to know from you, what was the hot toy that you had to have when you were a kid? Dawn is calling in. This is actually what your sons wanted when they were younger.
2: It was He-Man. Oh my gosh. He would wait in line for He-Man.
1: Okay, so the action figure doll, did you actually have to fight off other people while you were trying to get this toy?
2: 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At Christmas, there was lines, and you get there like, I don't know how early, just to wait in line for this plastic He-Man toy.
1: Sounds like you are mom of the year to me.
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1: Hey, it's Shannon. Oh, I was just bickering with John off the air because we were arguing about the best fall flavors. I said black licorice, but you are in a different world, aren't you?
2: Now, if I had to, I would pick the candy corn. Black licorice is not made for human consumption.
1: You know what? 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That's totally fine.

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1: 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Do you remember being asked that question as a kid in school? The answers that are coming out of them in 2026, kind of surprising. 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

0: Central Iowa's Now 105.1 with Valentine in the Morning.
1: So you would think that a lot of kids in the year of 2026 would choose to be a content creator or maybe a TikTok superstar when asked, what do you want to be when you grow up? Recent research says, no, that's not the case. They want to be firefighters. They want to be teachers, lawyers, and astronauts, all at the top of that list, which kind of gives us a little hope in humanity, correct? I've actually got Jason calling in. What was something that you wanted to be when you were a kid?
2: Working at a haunted house.
1: Hey, you could still make that happen, even if it was just a part-time job. We are getting into spooky season.
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1: 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Yeah, clothes intentionally being imperfect. In other words, you put your shirt on backwards, you have crooked buttons, wrinkled fabrics. Who knew that being lazy would actually work out for you in the fashion world someday?

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1: When there's a song that's on your mind and you really want us to play it, all you need to do is hit the talkback mic and leave us a message.
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1: Just because you weren't able to go to the biggest music festival of the year doesn't mean you have to miss out. Hey, it's Shannon O. I've got a way that you can still experience it coming up in 6 minutes.

0: 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This is Now 105.1. The dancing, the fashion, the singing. We are all about Zara Larsson, right? Hey, it's Shannon O. You know, that's why she was perfect for our iHeartRadio Music Festival presented by Capital One. And honestly, it looked like she was having the time of her life.
1: Thank you so much for tonight. Thank you to each and every one of you. Thank you to iHeart. Thank you to my amazing girls. Give it up for my incredible girls.
0: 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Zara Larsson, Benson Boone, BTS, Snoop Dogg, Lainey Wilson, and so many others. 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
1: One of the biggest red flags in dating these days, Meta Ray-Ban smart glasses. Hey, it's Shannon. I'm curious how you feel about them because a lot of females are saying it's just a little too creepy for their liking. 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Hit the talk back, Mike. 1, 2.

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1: Now that we're switching seasons, you need to do the closet clean out. Hey, it's Shannon O. But if you're like me and you're one of those people who find it hard to part ways with some of your favorite clothes, I've actually got a way for you to bypass all that. Try to read through your own lies with two questions. It's coming up in the next 10 minutes.

0: This is Now 105.1. Now that we've officially switched seasons into fall, you might be doing a closet clean out. And if you are the type of person like me who has a hard time getting rid of stuff, you just need to use the 90-90 rule. And it's simple. You pick an item and you ask yourself two questions. Have I used this in the past 90 days? Will I realistically use it in the next 90 days? If no is the answer for either one of those questions, you need to ditch it. What is the one piece of clothing that you can't seem to part with? Christy calling in.
1: I have a sweatshirt that I had in grade school that I wear when I don't feel good.
0: I'm sorry, did you say grade school? Hats off to you for the fact that it still fits, Nikki.
1: It's just old and worn and comfortable, and I graduated grade school in 91.
0: Wow. Well, it sounds like you still use it regularly, so add that to the keep pile.
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The music from the 90s to now is on Now 105.1. He's nominated for Video and Artist of the Year at the VMAs. You can watch that live on Sunday.

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1: 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Thanks so much for hanging out with me. 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

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Your name might so totally be 90s to the point where it's on the verge of extinction. I feel kind of attacked with this one. I'll share those names coming up in 6 minutes.

0: 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What were the big names when you were growing up? Like to the point where you had multiple people in your grade school class, so you had to add in the first initial of their last name. Hey, my name is Shannon O. I feel targeted right now because there are three names specifically on the chopping block from the 90s. For girls, it's Courtney, Shannon, although it's spelled with an O, my name is spelled with an E, and Danielle. Those are sinking in popularity, but just to put this in perspective for you, Courtney dropped more than 2,000 places from its highest ranking in the 90s. That's a lot of people ditching it, right? For boys, the ones that are sinking in popularity include Connor, Callum, and Jordan.
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1: Hey, it's Shannon O. Just another one of those incredible performances from our iHeartRadio Music Festival this past weekend. The Goo Goo Dolls on stage getting the entire crowd to sing. Same thing with Snoop Dogg. He brought out Wiz Khalifa. Like, there were so many unexpected moments. When I tell you, it was something that can't be missed. Don't worry, you still have a chance to be part of the action. October 1st, we're going to be streaming it on Disney Plus and Hulu.

The music from the 90s to now is on Now 105.1. She did it. Ella Lainley beat Mariah Carey's record 23 weeks at the Billboard Hot 100 chart. At the top of it, by the way. That is at least until Mariah Carey comes back for vengeance during the holiday season. Ella Lainley also nominated for Song of the Year at the VMAs. You can find out if she wins this Sunday on CBS and Paramount+.

0: Central Iowa's Now 105.1 with Valentine in the morning.
1: I didn't realize I was going to offend some people when I mentioned earlier tonight that I decorated for fall, and part of my fall decor includes Halloween decorations. Jason, you said even though the calendar says that it's fall, we shouldn't be celebrating until when?
2: I mean, for me, it's got to be October 1st and no sooner than that. I mean, we're just getting back to school. It's still kind of summer vibes. Can we at least get to October, please?
1: Okay, so you got a few more days to enjoy the summer months. What about you? When does fall officially start? When are you going to start decorating? Hit that talkback mic to let me know.
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1: 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We go to

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This is Now 105.1. My name is Shannon O, and I'm calling it quits for tonight. But the good news is tomorrow's Friday, so we are practically at the weekend. Just seems like this year is flying by, doesn't it?

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0: Now 105.1, it's Valentine in the morning. Good morning, Brian.
1: Good morning, Valentine. How you feeling, brah?
0: I'm feeling good, brah.
1: All right.
0: How you living, my dog?
1: I am living large.
0: Yeah, pimp.
1: Oh, yeah.
0: Big New pimp Jack City is in the house with you, huh?
1: You know it.
0: Come on. My man. John, how you doing, brother?
2: Wow. That was something I cannot follow.
0: How you doing?
2: I'm doing pretty good. We decorated for Halloween yesterday.
0: You did already?
1: Yeah,
0: my pimp. We've been talking about doing that at my crib.
2: All right, dog.
0: And we laying that down thick very soon. Yeah.
2: Yeah, you got some webs up?
0: We got some webs up, bro.
2: Some spooky lights.
0: Spooky lights all coming your way,
2: okay,
0: man.
2: Okay, a couple of ghosts.
0: We got stuff in the front yard, bro. I got an extension cord running around back to that main outlet.
2: Nice. That's pretty hardcore.
0: I'm going hot.
2: That's pretty hardcore.
0: All right. Hi, Jill. How are you today?
3: Hi. Something happened to me on the way in, and I just thought, music is so crazy. Because on the way in, I'm just listening to the iHeartRadio app, and I have like all my favorites that play, and I shuffle them. And I went from, it's Quiet Uptown in Hamilton, where
0: it's very emotional.
3: And I was like, I had tears in my eyes. I was singing along and I was like very melancholy. And then immediately just goes into Blurred Lines by Robin Thicke. And then I was just, then I was shimmying as I drove. And I thought, music is an emotional roller coaster.
0: It can be, yeah.
3: But like how crazy that into that.
0: Yeah, that's wild.
3: Yeah.
0: Huh. How's Robin Thicke doing?
3: I don't know, actually. Isn't he on a show right now? Hold on.
0: Adam's saying stuff from the other side.
1: Adam.
0: What do you know, Adam?
1: Behind the music.
0: Adam with behind the music, behind the mic. He goes, psh.
4: I'll have you guys know, I DJ'd for Robin Thicke.
3: Oh, really? How is he?
4: He seemed like he was doing well. He was at the pool with his family. And I didn't feel right playing any of the songs that he had. And I didn't know if he'd want that. So I didn't do it. But people were trying to talk me into doing it.
0: To playing his songs, right?
4: Yeah.
0: What was the deal? There was an allegation you stole him or something? I don't even remember the Robin Thicke controversy. What was it?
2: I believe it was like an interpolation of Martin Gaye or Marvin Gaye, I
0: Martin
2: believe.
0: Martin Gaye. Marvin Gaye, yeah. There was something Marvin Gaye with you, right?
2: Yeah.
0: But then Robin Thicke, did he have some other issues or something?
3: There were, I believe, like some allegations about the
0: other stuff.
3: Yeah,
0: with ladies. Got
2: interesting.
0: It.
3: Yeah. I forget exactly what they were.
0: You know, it blows my mind how you have these moments in life where allegations about somebody or this or that or a story, you forget.
3: Yeah.
0: And you don't remember what it was, and you don't remember how it turned out, whether innocent, guilty, whatever, and stuff. So many times you just kind of remember when there's something about that person, when there's something about. Then Adam from the Valentine show.
4: Nope.
0: Something about him, wasn't there? Something about him down by a river walk with some girl or something?
4: Allegedly.
0: See? You just don't remember.
3: I think also, because everybody has allegations these days, you know?
2: So true.
3: Not us.
0: Oh. No, you got some probably, I'm sure.
3: Allegations?
0: Yeah, something about you, I'm sure.
3: Oh, no.
0: No, but I'm squeaky clean over here. Squeaky, squeaky clean. Go ahead.
2: We're about to make some allegations.
0: Brother, look into my jacket. Dive deep. Go right ahead. I have had that thing purged by professionals.
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0: Now 105.1, music from the 90s to now. It's Valentine in the morning. Brian, you've been drinking or something? Can I just say you coming in with a thing of gum in your mouth?
1: Okay. Like, gum does not equal drinking at work.
0: All right.
1: That is such a wild accusation.
0: A lot of people chewing gum around this office lately. Yeah. I don't know if that was you or not.
2: Was that my gum that I told you can have some of at any time?
1: No, it's my own personal gum.
0: You have your own personal gum stash?
1: Okay. I feel like I'm being attacked here.
0: No, I'm just saying. It's just, you know, well, it's interesting. It's kind of like, you know, in the movie Sideways, you almost fell over there.
1: I did. I was trying to move my chair and I
0: slipped. Little suspect.
1: I will do the test. Whatever it is that you cops used to do to the drunk people in town, give me the test.
0: Okay, I'd be happy to do that. So anyway, what I was going to say, in Sideways, he was chewing some gum while he was wine tasting. It just drove one of the characters crazy. Have you ever saw the movie Sideways?
3: No.
0: It's very funny, actually.
2: It's Paul Giamatti, right?
0: Yeah, exactly.
2: Okay.
0: Paul Giamatti was going crazy when his buddy was chewing the gum, drinking the wine. But then he's like, sometimes, you know, chewing the gum is a bit of a cover. You're trying to cover up maybe even having a beverage or two or something like that. I don't know. You chew a lot of gum. That's all I'm saying.
2: Not at work.
0: Well, he does chew the gum at work.
2: Oh, no, I'm talking about drinking at work.
0: I hope he's not. I don't know.
1: I have never.
0: But it's also weird to be chewing gum when you're doing a radio show. That was what I was going to get to. It's kind of like the same thing as chewing gum when you're tasting wine.
1: It's been a long time since I've drank at work. That's all I'll say. And last time I did, Valentine was doing it with me.
2: Oh, yeah, Mimosa Fridays.
1: So that's all I'm going to say.
0: Do you remember Mimosa Fridays?
3: Yes.
0: Oh, we got in so much trouble. Well, that was the other guy, too, that used to work here as well.
4: Yes. Yeah, you've never tried it with me. You've only tried it with the old guy.
0: Yeah.
4: It could be different.
0: No, we decided it's not a good thing.
1: It really and truly, we were like, this is too much.
0: It was. We were open and honest about it. We didn't hide it or anything.
2: Yeah.
0: But it was a bad thing to have Mimosa Fridays on the radio. Podcast, dude, knock yourselves out. In podcast, you're not responsible for being live. You know, you're not responsible for the emergency alert system. But we had FCC guidelines and stuff like that. iHeart didn't care. They don't care about that.
2: No, they don't care at all.
0: Yeah, they're having fun there. But we took our licensee stuff.

0: Now 105.1, it is Valentine in the morning. Good morning. If you guys want to reach out and be part of our show, it is 31043. That's our text line. Have you turned on the iHeartRadio app today? Have you done that? If you do that, if you start listening and make us the number one preset, then go surf into the contest tab. That contest tab, I don't get it, man. I don't get it. I would think like everybody on the planet with the iHeartRadio app would be entering for stuff. We have so many things of like great account on that contest app.
1: Trips, concerts, money.
0: People. We're giving away people too. Congratulations to people's you. So much stuff there. Concert tickets. Yeah, the trips, the money, like Jill is saying. And it's right there in the contest app. And because people are just like, it's two steps, right? So they go, oh, it's too many steps. You got to open up the iHeartRadio app, then click the contest tab. And for some people in today's society, not you, not necessarily you, because you're smart. Some people are like, oh my God, my finger can't move three times. I can't do it. Forget it. I'm not going to win anyway. We have countless winners that we call every single week off the air and go, hey, it's Valentine in the morning. Hey, it's Jealous John, whatever. One of us will call them and go, hey, you won these tickets on our iHeartRadio app. Oh my God, that's so crazy. I didn't think I'd win and whatever. And we do it after we get off the air, so it's not really on the air per se. But it's such an easy way to win. So please, open up. Trust your boy here. Trust this voice. Do I sound trustworthy? Does she sound trustworthy?
1: Oh, I'm definitely trustworthy.
0: Does this guy sound trustworthy?
2: Probably not. Don't make me say it.
0: What about this guy?
2: Yes, you can trust me. Believe it.
0: All right.
2: I don't know if I trust that.
0: There's a 50% trust rate with this show out of the four you just heard, right? So trust us on the iHeartRadio app and hit that contest tab, and we'd appreciate that. Shame right like a diamond.

0: 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It's Valentine in the morning.
1: Hey, Kelly.
2: Hey, how's it going?
1: How are you?
2: I'm doing okay.
1: All right, what's going on? What's the phone call all about today, Kel?
2: Well, I wanted to check on Jill and see how she's doing with her lack of phone experience yesterday.
0: She recovered nicely.
3: I'm good.
0: She had a
3: nice long chat with ChatGPT asking why I reacted the way I did.
0: What did Chat say?
2: And what did it come up with?
0: I really thought that it was going to be a past experience and you were taking it out on me and the rest of the boys.
3: Well, I wasn't taking it out on anybody, really. I was just angry. Just very angry about it.
2: Angry.
3: Yeah.
0: Yeah, you noticed, Kelly?
2: Yes,
3: but ChatGPT,
2: I mean, you could hear it in her voice.
0: I know.
3: Yeah, I was mad, and I was thinking to myself, why am I so frustrated and angry at this?
0: A strong, visceral reaction.
3: Yeah, and ChatGPT told me that anger can show up in all kinds of different ways when you feel like a boundary has been violated. Mm-hmm. So it can take you back to past trauma.
0: See, that's what I said about your amygdala firing off. It's taking you back to something else.
3: Yeah, when you're not in control of something.
0: And I said, this wasn't my fault. You're using a past experience and you're taking it out on me. That's exactly what I said.
3: That is what you said. Yeah. But saying, I don't want anybody to ever control
2: me
3: again.
2: Insightful. Yeah.
3: Yeah. So it made sense.
2: Here's the thing though. I'm an educator and I see kids when they have to go with their phone and they literally have full on physical reactions.
0: Yes.
2: They start to sweat and they start to feel nauseous. And it's a whole thing. And addiction is real.
0: Thank you, Kelly.
2: Those phones are the worst.
0: Kelly, I was saying the same thing to my friends in here that I care about. Yeah. I said, this is an addiction. Get it. Phones are important to our lives. They're not going away. But how we use a tool can be just as important as what the tool is.
4: Wow.
2: Yeah. Well, the dopamine hits alone.
0: Exactly.
2: It's a super easy addiction
0: billions of dollars they pour into our algorithms that have all of us addicted to our phones. And that's why we're so separate and distant from each other, because these are very centric to who we are. And that's why we have such divides along our political parties, and we'll never find our way back in some respects because that algorithm keeps us apart.
2: You are 100% correct.
0: Thank you. I'm just doing my part as the radio Jesus.

0: typical quote. It's one that means something to me. So I think the good Lord looked down, and the Blessed Trinity, they all looked down and
1: so
0: said,
1: "He blessed you and In-N-Out cups."
0: Yeah, exactly right. Do you like In-N-Out?
1: I love In-N-Out.
0: Then there you go. Wait, and that's why people love me.
1: They have John 3:16 on the bottom of it.
2: There's Bible verses cup. On the bottom.
3: Really?
0: You didn't know that? Oh, yes. You heathen have been eating and drinking In-N-Out. Didn't know.
3: A separation of cheeseburger and religion.
0: No, no. This is not church and state.
2: Church and cheeseburger.
3: Oh,
0: there
3: bad.
0: Is no separation.
3: That's
0: and you dumb. Sure you love Chick-fil-A too, don't you? Got another surprise about that one for you.
3: No, not Chick-fil-A too.
0: Yes.
3: Really?
0: You want to check my bottom? See what I've got written there?
3: Oh, wow.
0: Exactly right. Exactly right.
3: But John 13,
2: no.
0: 34 to 35.
3: Oh, no. Sorry. No,
2: oh, sorry. Oh,
0: no,
2: it's
0: okay.
3: No, save the, no, you wanted to share it.
0: No.
3: No, no, this is, please.
0: No, it's okay. Go ahead, Jill.
2: No, I'm fine. And Kelly, you should know that I honestly would be able to give up my phone if it was my choice, I feel. Like I would. Okay. But yeah, I check Instagram a lot. I'm on TikTok. I'm texting, all that. Yes. Yeah, yeah. And there is definitely an addiction.
0: It is not just you. It's an addiction for everybody.
2: Yeah,
0: and
2: right.
0: I just noticed with my own family, we'll be out at dinner and I see them reach for their phone. I see my son. It frustrates me so much, but I can't stop it. And as a college, I can't stop it. All the kids just reach for their phone. They're not in the moment. They're in the moment of somebody else's life.
2: Yeah.
0: That's not there.
2: Jeff and I have a rule that when we're eating together, there's no phones.
0: Yeah.
2: They're in the
4: other
2: room.
4: My fiance and I are doing the same thing because we can't.
2: Yeah.
0: My wife, I don't look at mine during dinner. My wife, I don't know what she's doing. She's in the other room. Because I'm in watching Lioness on Prime in the TV room. So who knows what's going on there?
4: I love Lioness. That's such a good show.
0: Oh my God. Are you up to speed on Lioness? Do you know how it ended?
4: No, I haven't watched the last episode.
0: Okay, watch that and then call me back because. I don't want to say any more because I'm a good person.
4: Okay.
0: All right.
4: Okay, I will.
0: All right, thanks, Kel.
4: All right, you guys have a great day.
0: You too. Bye-bye.
2: Bye.
0: A new command I give you. Love one another. As I've loved you, so you must love one another. By this, all men will know that you are my disciples if you love one another. I don't know if I've got a word or two or a phrase twisted there,
3: the
0: but
3: sentiment
0: the premise,
3: is there.
0: The sentiment
3: beautiful.
0: Is there.
3: Beautiful
0: thank
3: sentiment.
0: You. That is also tattooed. On my bottom.
3: Okay, let's see it. Let's see it. Whoa!
0: Reach out 31043 31043 or reach around.
3: Oh my God.
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0: It is Valentine in the morning, now 105.1. John, what's trending in music?
1: Well, Ella Langley finally broke the all-time record.
2: She's from Texas, I can tell.
1: Choosin' Texas was at the top of the Billboard Hot 100 again this week and just set the all-time record for the longest-running number one in history.
0: Wow.
1: No Christmas caveats. Mariah is now below her.
0: So she's just got it, hands down, longest in history.
1: Hands
0: wow.
1: down. So when she finally heard the news, she put up a post on socials, and this is what she said.
3: What? I don't know. Thank you so much. Thank you for loving this song, for listening to it. I feel like I just don't even know what to say at this point. Just thank you. Thank you so much. It's changing my life. It's changing lives of the writers of this song. It's changing lives of my family, and it is truly growing an atmosphere for something I'm going to be able to do the rest of my life.
0: I think I saw this post because my friend Peter Gray had regrammed it as well.
1: Mm-hmm.
0: And it's changed her life. That's a beautiful pool in her backyard.
1: Oh, yeah.
0: That looks like a very nice house. I'm very happy for her. It's a great song.
1: I'm John Camucci. That's what's trending in music.

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0: Music from the 90s to now. Now 105.1. It is Valentine in the morning. Good morning, Andrew. To what do we owe the pleasure? What words would like to come out of your mouth to our humble ears?
1: Hey, I just have a suggestion on your battle of your sexes.
0: Yeah.
1: That once you guys have a, like a super championship from all the ones that have won
0: Cute.
1: In the past.
0: Yeah. That's not bad. Like a championship week, we get like some of the big, big, good people and make the mm-hmm. questions harder.
2: I like that.
0: Quick question backwards, though. Did you call it the battle of a sexist?
1: No, oh, yeah, yeah, sexist.
0: Okay.
1: Not sexist.
0: That seems like a fun one, though, too. To one week, we make it so totally sexist. No, I don't know. Could be kind of fun. Hey, that's a good idea, Andrew. Have you ever played before in the battle?
1: No, I would listen to it. I haven't played.
0: Do you want to play today?
1: Oh, no, I'm good. I appreciate
3: really?
1: That.
3: Really?
0: All right. Well, we had changed the prize to $1 million.
1: No, I get nervous when, on the questions. I could hit the questions by myself, but
0: yeah,
1: no.
0: No, I got you, man.
1: I get too nervous.
0: Yeah, I was the same way. I did a game show years ago, The Weakest Link, and I was I ended up winning The Weakest Link that episode. But I was so stupidly nervous the entire time.
2: Yeah, I bet.
0: They asked me a math question. I got it wrong. I just panicked.
2: Do you remember the question?
0: I do, yes.
2: What was it?
0: And you know it. I've said this to you before, and it's embarrassing to repeat.
2: Oh, how many times is 9 going to 64? Was that it?
0: 63.
2: Oh, 63.
0: So 64 would have been a very bad one for you, but 63.
2: Oops.
0: Yes. And the answer being, 7?
3: I guess.
0: 9 times 7 is 63. If you take one less than 7, and how many numbers to get the 9? 63.
2: Oh, I didn't know that's how you did
3: that. I think it's 9 times 6 is...
0: Huh? What?
3: What?
0: 9 times 6 is 54. 9 times 7 is 63.
3: Is that now you said 54?
0: No, I never said 54 this entire conversation.
3: Wow, you're right. This is hard.
0: It's not hard. The 9s are easy, but in the spotlight of the moment, I panicked. I just panicked.
2: Yeah.
0: Like, how many times does 9 go into 63? I couldn't figure it out. So 9 times 7 is 63. You go one less than that 7, and you get a 6. How many more numbers to get the 9? 63.
2: Okay, got it.
0: How many times does 8 go into...
2: 72.
0: Exactly right.
2: All right, a tournament of champions on Battle of the Sexes. I love
3: it. Ooh, a Valentine of the Morning quarter quell.
2: A what?
3: That's what they call it in the Hunger Games when all the winners come back to play each other.
2: Oh.
0: We should do a Valentine of the Morning math quarter quell.
3: No.
2: Oh, gosh.
4: Absolutely
2: yikes.
4: Not.
0: You're all dead.
2: Yeah.
4: No, I don't know basic math.
0: Like, 11 times 11.
4: Don't know.
2: 144.
0: You don't know that one? You know it.
2: 144?
0: No, that's 12 times 12.
2: 122.
4: This is a bad idea. We have to stop.
0: 121.
2: Oh, man. I know 6 times 8 is 48. Because it rhymes.
4: One down.
0: One down.
2: And I know all the tens. Give me
4: tens.
2: All the tens.
4: I got you. I got the tens.
0: Andrew, listen, you picked the right show, man. This is a very learned show. You got that.
1: I hear you.
0: All right. Appreciate you, buddy. Take care, okay?
1: All right. Thank you, Mr. Valentine. You guys have a good, great day.
4: Thanks, Andrew. You too. Bye-bye.
5: 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With Sean.
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0: 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Now 105.1. It is Valentine in the morning.
1: Coming up next on Valentine in the Morning, John is going to do Neighborhood Watch.
2: Guys, I rarely side with criminals, but I feel like I kind of get where this person's coming from. If you have ever been in a theater where someone has bad theater etiquette,
1: yes,
2: it makes you want to do some questionable things, and wait till you hear what this guy did in a theater.

0: It is Valentine in the morning, now 105.1. John Camucci, let's go with Neighborhood Watch.
1: All right, learn from these two felons today. I rarely side with the criminals, but I do feel like this story has been my favorite crime story I have seen in weeks. A 34-year-old man named Matthew Ware was going to a movie. And there was someone in front of him using his phone in the movie. And God, do I hate that. And so did Matthew. Witnesses say they were about 30 to 40 minutes into the screening of The Uprising when things escalated. This guy would not get off his phone. The brightness was up, and so Matthew stood up and went over to the man and asked him to turn his phone off. And the guy refused. That's when police say Matthew pepper sprayed the man who was on his phone inside the theater.
2: Oh, no.
1: Right in the face. And as you can imagine, because it's pepper spray inside a theater, that wasn't the only guy affected. Some
2: right.
1: people in other rows were also affected by this pepper spray. They had to get taken to the hospital, three different people. And then eventually they caught this guy in the lobby and he was arrested for misdemeanor battery and then released the next morning. He was telling police that the guy who was on his phone got smart with him. And so out of frustration, he busted out the pepper spray and said, psh, get off your phone, please.
2: And you're siding? Yeah, you're siding with him?
3: What's the purpose of this bit?
1: Just like a fun, read, please. Crazy crime.
0: A fun, crazy crime. Some guy pepper spray a bunch of innocent victims in a theater because he's on the phone.
1: But, like, do you kind of get it, though?
3: No.
1: Like, just
3: no,
1: a little bit.
2: I get
1: so
2: being
1: many
2: angry.
1: People in the theater these days have no theater etiquette.
0: I get it. There's plenty of times when I'm driving in my car and somebody steals a parking spot or something. I go, oh, man, if I had more insurance, I was super rich, I would just crash into you. So I get that doom. I also sometimes feel like, wouldn't it be great if I had a James Bond car and I could pull back at my steering wheel and be like, I get it.
1: What?
2: That's drastic as well.
1: What?
0: You don't get that?
1: I do feel like the pepper spray was a little bit more subtle.
0: No, I'm not doing it, though. That's why I'm better than pepper spray guy. It's a daydream. You've never daydreamed in traffic of somebody who cuts you off, just a little road rage, you know, in the ditch?
1: I don't think so. I mean, maybe I daydream of giving him the bird, but that's about it.
0: All right, well, whatever. Just trying to be honest.
1: Well, we should learn some movie theater etiquette.
0: Yeah, right.
1: Let's get to our second story here because
0: There's more?
1: Oh, yeah, there's two.
0: Oh.
1: Come on now. So, Steven.
0: Well, there was never a template for this, was there? That was passed around and we all signed off on it.
1: Everyone knows.
0: Two stories says it all.
1: The Neighborhood Watch template. So, Steven Ahrens, he has been this longtime criminal defense attorney, and he was representing his client that's facing first-degree murder, and so he was filing an appeal with the court. And so this attorney decided to use ChatGPT to summarize everything that he had written. So he feeds it to ChatGPT, comes out with the summary, he submits it to the court. As you can imagine, ChatGPT hallucinated many events in the trial.
2: Oh, no.
1: It made up fabricated witnesses. It made a fake testimony. It invented descriptions of what the shooter was allegedly wearing. That was never in the case at all. And there were so many fake facts that ChatGPT made up. And then when that was submitted to the court, obviously the court caught it. And then this guy was held in contempt, $5,000.
0: Yeah.
1: And essentially now has a huge strike against him. They're trying to take his license.
2: Yeah. Oh, gosh, he didn't proofread.
1: He didn't proofread.
0: You can't use
1: the
0: it.
1: The dang report. No. So many people try and use ChatGPT for their jobs.
0: Dude, there's a lot of boomers that use it.
1: It's
0: and a lot of
1: stuff
0: like,
1: up.
0: Yeah, I've seen it hallucinate before too.
1: Mm-hmm.
0: So a lot of boomers use it. A lot of people in my generation too. And then the younger generation uses it feeling that I don't know how to use it. I've noticed that. Like somebody wrote us a letter from my mom's house, like, oh, there's a sweet little letter about why we'll love this house. They do that a lot when they're trying to purchase a home. Sometimes people submit a letter to the seller hoping to sway them if it's close, right?
1: Mm-hmm.
0: You're not supposed to be swayed by that stuff, but whatever. So they wrote this letter and I'm looking at the dashes. I'm looking at the pacing and looking at the words. I'm like, okay, this is all ChatGPT. This sweet little letter, and we'll create the memories by the Christmas tree that your family did. And we'll hold it and cherish it in our hearts. And we won't even erase the little height marks in the pantry. We'll add our children to those pantry height marks and continue on your family's legacy if you pick us for less money than somebody else. I'm like, okay.
2: Yeah.
0: So I think they just thought like, oh, these guys are old or something like that, selling the house. They're not going to get ChatGPT.
2: Mm-hmm.
0: Come on.
2: Yeah, the dashes are a giveaway.
0: Come on. Mm-hmm. Take out your dashes.
4: We had to talk to our boss, John Peek, about that.
0: Oh, like, did you talk to him about it?
4: Did
0: I talk about it?
4: Early, I think maybe you did.
0: Oh, God.
4: In the early stages of ChatGPT, you know, he was sending out emails with some obvious tells.
0: The whole thing's like ChatGPT.
4: You're like, hey, don't forget about Ray's new song. What a banger this is. As it rises up the charts to find its way. I'm
0: like, dude, you don't speak like that. That's not you. That's ChatGPT.
1: It's been a learning curve for us all.
0: Yeah. No, it is. It really is. Okay.
1: I'm John Camucci. That is your neighborhood watch.
0: All right. Thank you, John.
5: Got the pepper spray. Ah, you better pay attention. Put your phones down. I'll treat you guys like that movie theater guy.
2: Oh, wow.
0: Oh, here we go again.
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0: Now 105.1, it is Valentine in the morning. As I understand it, here we are Thursday morning, as I understand it, coming up, Brian, our producer, would like to pitch a topic that will change lives forever.
1: Maybe that's a little dramatic, but it makes me nervous, this topic.
0: Nervousness, a bead of sweat upon his brow, palpitations from his heart, his carotid artery thumping away. What could it be? Next, on Valentine in the Morning.

0: Now 105.1, music from the 90s to now. It's Valentine in the morning.
1: I have an idea for something we could do later in the show, and I want to run it by you first to see if you're okay with it.
0: Yes, producer Brian, go ahead.
1: I will say this was Adam's idea, so if you don't like it...
0: Yes, associate producer Adam.
1: But if you do like it, I'm the one that greenlit it.
0: Okay, thank you, Matt Damon.
1: The idea is imitate your annoying spouse.
0: I do that all the time.
1: So that's why I think it could work.
2: John, I can't. It's too hot back here. Well, I don't belong in coach. I don't belong in economy. It's too hot. There's too many people. Why is that man sweating?
1: So it's a good segment then. I didn't want to put you in a weird spot where you were like,
0: I've done it, but it's fair. All's fair in love and war. She can imitate me too.
1: Oh, yeah.
0: So we get her on the phone. She's allowed to imitate the annoyance that I bring her.
3: Okay.
1: Great.
0: Which is a list of things I do to annoy my wife. So I have no doubt that she'll be able to play fine. Can you give us a sample of how your wife annoys you?
1: Okay.
0: Because this is your thing.
1: No, it's only fair that I should then play along.
0: Right.
1: It is annoying when she's like, can I add something to your to-do list? And it's like,
0: yep.
1: I don't ever add anything to her list.
0: Oh. Thank you. He's right. Mm.
1: But I do have to just take things.
0: And add them in.
1: And it's now my responsibility.
0: Does yours go with like, oh, something I wanted to talk to you about. Mm-hmm. I get that.
1: Yes.
0: It's like, oh, no.
1: Yes.
0: Oh, something I forgot to tell you. Oh, something I need you to do. Oh, one more thing before you try and go to bed because you start on the-

0: 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It's Valentine in the morning. Jill has got the entertainment headlines.
1: Searchlight Pictures is going to be releasing a new movie called Playmates. It is a coming-of-age drama set at the Playboy Mansion. Now, this is going to be the directorial debut of Lorraine Nicholson, who is Jack Nicholson's daughter. And then it's going to star Lily Rose Depp, who is Johnny Depp's daughter. And Bill Pullman is going to play Hugh Hefner. And Jimmy Kimmel told this story on his show. He got very emotional during this year's Emmys when his longtime band leader was honored during the In Memoriam segment. So he went to the bathroom to kind of compose himself. And Matthew McConaughey was in there using the restroom. And Matthew McConaughey saw that Jimmy Kimmel was very choked up. So he came over and gave him a long hug. And then Jimmy noticed something and asked Matthew, "Is your bleep bleep out?" And Matthew McConaughey says, yes, it is. So he hugged him after using the urinal.
0: He hugged him while he still had...
1: And Jimmy Kimmel
0: different
1: said...
0: Different Texas, aren't they?
1: It definitely lightened the mood considerably. All right, all right. And he said it was just the best story.
0: All right.
1: I'm Jill with Entertainment Headlines.
0: Yeah, it's out. It's right there. That's my little buddy. What does she call it in 10 Things I Hate About You?
1: Oh, goodness.
0: She had a name for it, didn't she?
1: And How to Lose a Guy in 10 Days.
0: Oh, How to Lose a Guy in 10 Days,
1: Princess Consuela? Is that right?
0: I think that sounds about right.
1: Yeah.
0: Something like that. Oh, Princess Consuela. You can't call it Princess Consuela. Can't do that. All right.
2: Cheers.
0: That's a pretty close impression, dude. So don't make that face.
2: Good. No, I just don't know that movie that well.
0: You don't know that movie?
3: It's a classic.
0: John knows that movie. Yeah. Jill knows that movie.
1: Princess Sophia.
0: That's what it was. Oh, Princess Consuela is what you call Jeff's husband.
1: No.
0: Okay.
1: No.

0: Now 105.1, it's Valentine in the morning.
1: This time yesterday, they were going nuts because I'd taken their phones. I didn't take their phones because I gave mine up too, right? Mm-hmm. And I'm playing that audio back to my wife last night. I go, oh, you missed the show this morning, hon. Or if you did miss the show, let me play something back. Because our entire show, I don't know if iHeart does it for evidentiary purposes, you know, and they want to keep it market discovery, exhibit A, in case something goes down. Or they believe that people will enjoy your show afterwards. I'm not really sure. I'm going to hope it's the latter. But so our entire show is in podcast form after we get off the air. And you can get it without music, without commercials, just basically what we say on the air. For some people, they enjoy that. For others, they like the music, interspersed and all that. But I'm playing it for my wife, and she's listening to it. About halfway through, she walked outside and let the dogs outside. Is that a bad sign? Am I that boring to my wife?
2: Did they really need to go out? Like, was it an emergency?
1: No, just walked outside with the dogs. I go, but wait.
3: It's just hard to show someone something sometimes. You know, if you see a funny video and you show it to them, it's not the same as when it just pops up naturally on their feed.
1: In the moment, right?
3: Yeah.
1: She wasn't in the moment.
3: Totally.
1: All right, I'm going to go with that too. Because you were saying something when she walked out.
3: Yeah.
1: So you were the one who was talking.
3: You have to be in the moment, dude.
1: Wasn't me.
4: No, definitely
1: she
4: has not
1: me.
4: Heard enough of your voice over her life.
3: That's not it.
1: Right?
3: That's
1: don't you
3: not
1: think so?
4: It.
1: My God, thank you for saying that.
4: Of course.
1: I honestly, I've worried about that before, like 28 years of marriage, and like she's tired of my voice, but that's, thank you, man.
4: Not a chance.
1: I feel like that little guy right now in like Monsters, Inc. when he's on TV for like a heartbeat and he barely gets on there and he gets all excited.
2: Mike Wazowski.
1: Yeah, thank you. I feel like that moment right now. Thank you, Brian.
4: Of course.
1: Good man. Coming up later on this hour, what's something about your generation that concerns you? Maybe you're a parent, maybe you're a teacher, maybe you're an auntie. Oh, it's about your younger generation that concerns you. So what are you afraid of for the younger generation, Jill?
2: Oh.
1: You're an auntie.
2: I feel like AI.
1: Yeah.
3: Definitely.
2: They're just going to go and, you know, not put the work in, not put the effort in to think for yourself.
1: I've seen that. Yeah.
2: Yeah.
1: A lot of kids are using Claude at school now as well as one of the main AI models because they have a good educational base for that too. And I was telling Colin, my son, I'm like, dude, you got to put the work in though. It may can help you be more productive, but you can't allow it to take away the creative juices.
2: Mm-hmm.
1: I mean, listen to this break of your dad's. And then he walked away. 31043. It is the battle of the sexes. Representing the men. His name is Paul. Works as an accountant. Enjoys hiking. What is up, Paul? How are you, buddy?
5: Good morning, everybody.
1: Good
5: Hello,
1: morning.
5: Valentine Show.
1: Hello, Hi. Paul Show.
2: Representing the ladies. Her name is Carla. She's a teacher and enjoys family time with her kids. Let's hear it for Carla.
1: What's up, Carla?
6: Hi, morning.
1: Hi,
6: morning.
1: Carla. I'm going to ask you a few questions, Carla and Paul. Jill's going to ask you the questions. Best out of three wins. If we're still tied, the end of regulation, we go to a not-so-tough tiebreaker question. Let us start with the ladies. What DC Comics villain? What DC Comics villain is the Joker's on-again, off-again girlfriend?
6: Harley Quinn.
1: Yes.
2: Paul, in the 90s, Jane Seymour played a doctor on TV. What was her name?
5: Dr. Quinn?
2: Yes. Good job.
1: Okay. I think in the room, do we have somebody that was on Dr. Quinn, Medicine Woman?
3: Huh.
2: Yeah, about 20 episodes.
1: 20 episodes of Dr.
2: Thank
1: Quinn,
2: you.
1: Medicine Woman.
2: Thank you so much.
1: Carla, did you know that about Jill, that she was a very well-to-do child actor?
6: I knew she was a child actor.
1: Yeah, she was really quite sought after back in the day. She had like, I guess, a period of like, what was like 8 years or so? And then for whatever reason, I guess you just opted to not pursue it and go to college and do something else.
2: Right, exactly.
1: It's wild.
2: Thanks.
1: What New York hip-hop group had members Ad Rock, MCA, and Mike D? Who's that, Carla?
6: I have no idea.
1: The Beastie Boys. Beastie Boys.
6: Oh.
2: Paul, what Sinners star shares his name with a famous athlete?
5: Michael B. Jordan.
1: Oh.
5: Okay, yeah, man. Tip of my tongue.
1: Tip of your tongue. I know, just couldn't get that shot off. Current score is 1-1. What breed of dog can run the fastest up to 45 miles per hour, Carla?
6: Oof. A Labrador?
1: No, a Greyhound. You ever see the Greyhound racetracks? Oh. Greyhounds.
6: And Paul? No, I haven't. Oh.
2: What's the highest mountain in Japan, Paul?
1: Paul?
5: Mount Fuji?
2: It is Mount Fuji. Fellas win.
1: You got it. Battle of the Sexes Championship certificate. Post it on social. Use the hashtag Valentine in the Morning. Share that with pride, okay?
5: Okay, for sure. Thank you. Wow, that was stressful.
1: Well, listen, as you exit the stage, Carla, this moment is entirely yours. You take it away.
6: Congrats, Paul. It was a good battle. Have fun.
1: Thank you, love. Appreciate you. Now 105.1.
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0: Now 105.1, music from the 90s to now. It's Valentine in the morning. All right, coming up, 31043. What's something about younger generations that concerns you? Maybe you're a parent, maybe you're a teacher, maybe you're an auntie. Text in right now, 31043. You're concerned about younger generations. And listen, if you're on your way to school or something like that, and maybe you're concerned for your own generation, feel free to reach out as well, 31043.
1: Bobby said, I'm worried they can't sign their names in cursive. Kevin said, I'm worried about their common sense. And Julie said, lack of ability to make eye contact or focus.
0: Yeah, a lot of schools do work on that. I know Collins High School worked on it a lot. His grade school worked on it too. Being able to speak to an adult and maintain the eye contact, you know?

0: It is Valentine in the morning, now 105.1.
1: So today's topic, if you want to reach out, 31043. What's something about younger generations that concern you? If you're a parent, you're a teacher, educator, maybe you're an aunt or an uncle, you know, so you don't necessarily have to be a parent. A lot of us may have youngers that look up to us and that we care about as well. So I think I put together a little list, some of the things that would probably pop for a lot of people. Mental health and the resilience of kids out there nowadays, how they bounce back when they go through struggles and everything. Anxiety and depression have hit a lot of this generation, younger generations, harder than it might have in the past. But within that, there is a willingness to talk about it more. So that's good.
2: Mm-hmm.
1: You know, there's an ability to, I guess, get help more so than back in the day. Phones, social media are a big concern for a lot of us parents worried about kids. We see the addiction to phones. We see it ourselves. You know, we can look in the mirror and say, yeah, you might be addicted to that device in front of you as well. Many of us saw it. The ugly truth of it, honestly, yesterday here in the studio.
3: That got real.
1: That got real, real
3: fast.
1: You
3: can see a behind the scenes of Jill's physical reaction to not having her phone, and it was consuming you.
2: Yeah.
1: AI, technology, that's happening very fast. That concerns a lot of us. But of course, for me, you know, I'm towards a certain arc in my career, and my son and your kids and your friends and family could be coming up and going through school, going through college and stuff, and you wonder where AI is going to take them. And that's that whole brave new world that none of us really know, so that can be really concerning. The cost of living, I look at John, hoping to have a house with Olivia one day.
4: Hoping. It's a pipe dream, but yes.
1: And look at that. The cost of living's gone up, you know?
4: Yes.
1: Career prospects. What's going to be there for these kids? You know, how will AI change that world? What will they do? How do they navigate their path through college and stuff now? So there's a lot of things that I think we as parents kind of like panic about and worry about. It's just the future in general for your kids, because I'm a bit of a helicopter parent, you know, and I've been there for my kid and we have one child. But I just don't know. Like, I'm a kid of the 80s. I feel like I was well prepared for the world. And I don't know if I've done enough for my child. And I struggle with that as a parent sometimes. Like, have I done enough to prepare Colin? You hope you've taught him enough and you hope your lessons stay with him. As every generation, every parent thought that. But I feel like, I don't know. Have I sheltered him too much? Have we given away too many participation trophies? I don't know. I worry about these younger generations.
2: Mm-hmm. But Colin is, he seems to be doing really well.
1: He does, but he's going to make mistakes. I know that.
2: Mm-hmm.
1: And you know, I'll find out more when he comes home in October. It's just me and him hanging out and stuff.
2: Mm-hmm.
1: But it's obviously a worry. What do you worry about for your nieces and nephews?
2: Like I said, AI, I worry about that. I worry about how easily it is for people to bully each other now. Mm. And like, that bullying has always been a problem.
1: Cyberbullying.
2: But I feel like now it's just, it's constant.
1: And well, it wasn't there. Well, like for me, it was John Tracy on the playground was my bully.
2: Mm-hmm.
1: You know, and that was not fun. And I have bad memories of that. But now when you can reach out with anonymity and mm-hmm. you can reach out anonymously and you can reach out with so many tentacles, versus before when I came home, it was safe. The house was a safe place when
2: right?
1: I came home. Now we get really real here, guys. So I came home and the house was a safe place. For kids growing up nowadays, there is no safe place in some respects because they can be reached out and bullied from anywhere. And if you're a kid who's going through that, I want you to realize that we hear you and we're talking about that right now.
2: Yeah. And I feel like it's just so much easier nowadays for people to be mean.
1: Yeah.
2: You know, there's no like common courtesy. There's no...
1: I get you.
2: There's no kindness.
1: Yeah. Should be more of that in the world.
2: It's easier for people to be mean.
1: So as a parent, as an educator, as, you know, an aunt, an uncle, what are your concerns? And maybe you just think they're not ready for the future or something. You know, what are your concerns about the younger generation and what are you worried about for them?
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0: Music from the 90s to now. Now 105.1. It is Valentine in the morning. Priscilla, what are your concerns when it comes to younger generations?
1: I am fearful that they do not know how to wait for things. Everything is just so instant. Like, they're waiting in line, but they're on a phone, so they're, you know, entertained. Or I feel like when we were young, we had to wait for a movie to come out, and like my kids like just have access to it immediately.
2: With Amazon too, you know, like you want something, it's there on your doorstep the next day, even sometimes later that day.
0: Yeah, that's a good point.
2: Where we had to wait like for Christmas for stuff.
0: We had to wait till Christmas.
1: And my kids think Amazon is a long time. And I was like, no, it comes the next day. It's not, they just don't know how to wait.
0: I don't feel like they're taking advantage of any knowledge that you and I and older folks have as much as they should.
1: Yeah, for sure. I'm sure that's the complaint of every like prior generation.
3: Yeah,
1: well,
3: I was going to say that as well. Isn't that always the case when a generation's going through their formative years?
0: I think it's different in some respects because technology has changed that so much though. You know what I mean? Like you're in your formative years and you have access to so much more information, and funneling and deciphering that information becomes harder because you don't have the life experience. Not speaking desperately to you.
3: Right.
0: You know what I mean?
3: Isn't that true for your generation? Like you guys had much more access to things than the generation before you. You
0: know,
3: they were playing
0: much,
3: with sticks and stones or whatever.
0: No, they weren't playing with sticks and stones the generation before me, okay?
3: The printing press.
0: No, it was an encyclopedia that you checked out of the library. It'd been there for years, Encyclopedia Britannica. We all had books. That was our access to information. The internet didn't even start till after high school for
3: Priscilla,
0: me.
3: I did like your point about waiting, though. Especially,
0: see, he couldn't even wait for me to finish. He moved on.
3: Anyway,
0: boomer, lines, or whatever you are.
3: In particular, because I don't think the kids know how to be bored anymore. And I think it's important to learn to be bored because that's when you use your imagination.
1: 100%. And I think that being bored is a skill as well.
3: Yeah, 100%.
0: I don't think you're bored, though. You're always doing so with those fingers over there.
3: Never. But I've learned to entertain myself.
0: Yeah. But that's a difficulty during a live radio show when you're over there entertaining yourself.
3: That's very easy.
0: Dude, if we put some glow sticks on John, you guys would die. I mean, he's bopping. He bops to commercials. You know what I mean?
2: He does.
0: It's crazy. All right. Thanks, Priscilla. How many kids you got?
1: 4.
0: All right. Well, God bless you. God bless those kids.
1: Thank you.
0: Okay, love.
1: Have
0: bye-bye.
1: Have a good day.
0: You too. Text in 31043, 31043. I think also that, you know, the mistakes that we make now are so much more amplified because of technology. Like when I made a mistake back in the 80s, whatever, nobody knew it happened. It was a mistake. But now with cameras and phones and the internet, I feel like for younger generations, it is tougher on them. There's a spotlight of them more so than there's a spotlight of me.
2: Oh, yeah.
0: I had the anonymity of the 80s where I just go around, play in the backyard, whatever. Now everything's broadcast.
3: That's what Taylor Swift touched on. She said even as being an artist, like she got to learn in her bedroom and perform for people and like didn't have to put her early work on the internet. Whereas artists these days, like your very early like learning phase is now also done publicly. And it's really important to be able to make those mistakes and not have to have it spotlighted like that.
0: She said that during the iHeartRadio Music Awards, didn't she?
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0: I remember clocking that during her speech too and being impressed by that. 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
1: The MTV Video Music Awards are going to honor George Michael this Sunday. This year will be a decade since he passed on Christmas Day in 2016. And it really is a star-studded tribute. Somber is going to be performing. Teddy Swims is going to be performing. And...
2: But I need you to tell me, baby.
1: A part of it too. The VMAs are hosted by Snoop Dogg. They're going to air live on CBS and Paramount Plus this Sunday at 7:30 Eastern, 4:30 Pacific.
0: She is so good. Has she dropped new music that I'm just unaware of, maybe or something?
3: No, dude. She said she's not coming out with a new album until she's in love.
0: Dude, are you kidding me?
3: That's what she said.
0: So this banger right here was a call to dudes everywhere.
2: I need you to tell me, baby.
0: She's not coming out with new music until she's in love?
3: That's what she said. If it takes 10 years, it takes 10 years.
0: All right. I mean, I'm a happily married man, but...
1: You just want a new album.
0: You need new music, guys.
3: She needs you.
0: She needs you. She needs all of us, Fry.
1: And Disney Plus is bringing us a new animated series about a character that I would watch every day when I would get home from school. A new animated Darkwing Duck series. It's going to feature Star Wars star Mark Hamill voicing the lead character, and then Seth Rogen is going to be playing Launchpad McQuack. No premiere date has been announced yet, but it's going to be coming very, very soon. I'm Jill, Entertainment Headlines.
0: So what was Darkwing Duck about? A superhero duck, I assume, or something?
1: Yeah, so
0: crime
1: he had
0: fighter.
1: Like an alter ego, yeah. And like it was completely different than what he was during the day. And like,
0: right.
1: I'm sure you've seen him if I was to show you a picture, but he's got
0: yeah,
1: the cape
0: probably,
1: and
0: right,
1: the hat,
0: right.
1: And yeah.
0: But I wasn't wild. I was graduated high school already.
1: Yeah, it was early 90s.
0: Yeah. Oh, I'm happy for you.
1: Thank you.

0: Music from the 90s to now 105.1. It's Valentine in the morning. Coming up later on this hour, can you do an impression of the annoying things your spouse says?
1: You guys are brave. You too.
2: You're playing too.
0: Who said we're doing it? I think you missed what the phrase was. Can you do an impression of the annoying things your spouse says? I didn't say, can I do an impression?
1: You're going to roll your eyes, but I've never been annoyed by him. He's never said anything annoying.
0: Of the eyes.
1: It's fine.
0: Still a newlywed. How long have you been married now?
1: 2 years.
0: Gotcha.
1: Yeah.
0: But, like, you're kind of like the other guy that used to work on the show. We do like something like this with him, and he goes, guys, you know, the most annoying thing about my wife is just how wonderful she is.
2: Yeah.
0: Like, okay.
1: He just loves me too much.
0: Can you do an impression of the annoying things your spouse says? 3-1-0-4-3. It is the battle of the sexes. Represent the men. His name is Mike. Works as a dog groomer. Enjoys family time. What's up, Mike?
3: How you doing, guys? Hi.
0: My man.
1: Representing the ladies, her name is Jocelyn. She's a stay-at-home mom and enjoys crafting. Let's hear it for Jocelyn.
0: What's up, Jocelyn? Well, here's how it works, Jocelyn. I'm going to ask you a few questions. Mike, Jill's going to ask you the questions. Best out of three wins. If we're still tied, the end of regulation, we go to a not-so-tough tiebreaker question. Let's start with the ladies. The New York Liberty are a women's sports team that play what major sport?
4: Basketball?
0: Basketball's correct. Nice job.
1: Mike, Michael Jordan, and Bugs Bunny star together in what movie?
3: Space Jam.
1: Yes, Space Jam is correct.
0: Current score is 1-1. Launched in 2009. What was the first cryptocurrency ever created, Jocelyn?
4: Oof. The coin?
0: Oh, Bitcoin. Duckcoin.
4: Bitcoin.
0: Yeah, Bitcoin, sorry.
1: Mike, Scrooge McDuck loved his money in what 90s animated Disney cartoon?
3: DuckTales.
1: DuckTales is correct.
0: Current score is 2-1, guys. Got to get this right or the men win.
5: Mike Tyson.
0: And his pet make a cameo in the comedy The Hangover. What is his pet?
4: A tiger.
5: That's right, a Mike Tyson, yeah. Thank you in the face.
1: And Mike, if you're using Tiger Balm on your body, what are you using it for?
3: For pain.
1: Yes, that's right.
0: Guys win. What's up, Big Mike? You got it, brother. Battle of the Sexes Championship certificate posted on socials. The hashtag Valentine in the morning. You share that with pride, okay?
3: All right. Thank you.
0: As you exit the stage, this moment is entirely yours, Jocelyn. You take it away.
4: Congrats, Mike. I'll get you next time.
0: All right.
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0: Music from the 90s to now. Now 105.1. It's Valentine in the morning. Can you do an impression of the annoying things your spouse says? Brian, you're up first.
1: Oh boy. Yeah, it's, can I add something to your to-do list? No, I want to say no. I've never added something to your to-do list.
0: No.
1: But
0: right.
1: It's just an unspoken thing that it all comes.
0: Yours is this massive Google Doc that continues to grow and hers doesn't exist.
1: And it's the most annoying stuff. Talk to
0: 100%.
1: An insurance company.
0: Right.
1: 100%. The garage. It's like 100%. Worst things.
0: That is not fair and I feel for you, my friend. Spouses. Who needs him, right?
1: Wait, hold on.

0: It is Valentine in the morning, now 105.1.
1: Can I read this text really quickly in response to Brian's Kyla impression?
0: Oh, God. Is it from his wife?
1: It's not from Kyla.
0: Oh, okay. You can read it then.
1: But it says, our husband's to-do lists are bigger than ours because we have to ask for everything to be done. We don't have a to-do list because it's all in our head. And it just keeps getting bigger as we continue to carry the load for the rest of our family. Being a working mom is not easy.
0: You know what I hear in that? I hear... I don't think my wife has a to-do list.
1: Oh, no.
0: I don't think she does. And then if I have to hear one more time, oh my God, as God is my witness, I wish I had the evidence to prove this. I don't. It's just my gut instinct. You know, this women's intuition.
1: Mm-hmm.
0: There's guys' intuition too. And if I have to hear one more time, it's in the calendar. I told you about it. It's in the calendar. No, it's not. And then I race to the calendar and suddenly it's in the calendar. When did you put it in the family calendar? Colin and I have gone through that many times. Guys, I told you, it's Jill's Dinner of Champions, the MS thing. We have to go to it. Like, we do? Yeah, it's in the calendar. I don't remember it in the calendar. We'll take a look. It's in the calendar. And it's suddenly magically delicious. It's in the calendar.
1: It needs a little update where you can see when it was added.
0: Thank you. Thank you. Thank you for
1: I'm
0: coming over to our
1: side.
0: Gender. Thank you.
1: Oh,
0: you
1: no.
0: Crossed over the Rubicon. There's no going back. No. You crossed. This is it, girl.
1: We need to get Leilani on the phone.
0: No, that's a bad idea. Hey, because she just wants to be on the radio so bad, my wife. She has her own little nickname. She calls herself Kiki.
2: And she always delivers.
0: Yeah, but she thinks she could do a morning show and call it Kiki in the morning. But I'm like, where are you going to do that?
2: Anywhere.
1: Wow, Brian's
0: really
1: ready.
0: She has zero experience hosting a radio show, and she's ready to go on the air in New York, Los Angeles, or Miami. Okay.
2: Right.
0: Gabby, good morning. How are you today?
3: Good morning. I'm doing well.
0: Glad to hear it. Can you do an impression of the annoying things your spouse says?
3: Yes, I for sure can. So I have a whole list of them. Disclaimer, I do love my husband,
0: We love
3: loves
0: our
3: annoying
0: wives and stuff. Yeah.
3: Yeah. So, I picked my top two. So the top two would be our son plays hockey. And whenever somebody makes a bad pass on his team, he always goes, to whom? So he can't just say to who or who was that to. He has to say to whom, and he has to say it in that voice. He has to go,
0: oh,
3: to
0: so
3: whom?
0: He's like, who are you doing that pass to? Like, who was that meant
3: yes,
0: for or something?
3: Like, who was that to? Yes, exactly.
2: Yeah, that's annoying.
3: Exactly.
2: That's annoying.
3: You and him could be friends.
0: Okay, that's kind of fun.
3: Yeah.
0: I can see that, like, in soccer, too. They make an errant pass.
3: You know, so, like, fun maybe the first time, but after multiple times of hearing it's.
0: Well, then maybe your kid's on the wrong travel team. They're making bad passes, but what's the other one?
3: Well, he's on two different teams, so I hear it a lot.
0: Okay.
3: But yeah. The other one is if somebody says something like that he doesn't believe, instead of just being like, okay, he goes, okay.
2: Oh,
3: That drives me insane.
2: Okay.
3: Always have to be in that voice. Okay.
4: We got a mocker in here, too.
0: Uh-huh. What?
2: Yeah.
0: What?
2: No, you do seem to be bonding with this husband. It's
0: very okay. Don't you know? There you go. I like this guy. I like this guy a lot. That's good. Gabby, thank you very much. Do you think if he had to say anything about you, he'd have anything to say, or are you perfect?
3: None at all.
0: Nothing, right?
3: I don't annoy him at all. Zero.
0: No. You seem like a nice lady. You really
1: I believe you, Gabby.
3: Super nice. I am super nice. But he does do the same calendar thing, like, oh, it's not in the calendar. So I always tell him, yeah, I told you that when you weren't listening, because he's always not listening.
0: I told you that when you weren't listening. Well, doesn't that seem like that's your fault? Why would you tell him when he wasn't listening? Okay. Who are you speaking?
3: He always doesn't listen. That's why.
0: We do listen. We do. We're hearing everything every moment of the day. And we love you so much. We just don't want to interrupt you because your voice is just like a rainbow of audio.
3: You know, you're right.
0: Gabby, have a great day. Thanks for listening to us.
3: You too. Thank you. We love you guys.
0: All right. Love you too. Bye-bye.
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0: Music from the 90s to now, now 105.1. It is Valentine in the morning. Raina, good morning. How are you today?
1: Good morning. I'm well. How are you guys?
0: We're doing all right. I don't know if I'm going home, but we're doing all right. So, Raina, would you like to do an impression of the annoying things that your spouse says?
1: So, in the morning, when he's getting ready for work and I'm trying to get our kids ready, he'll just randomly yell my name. So, he'll be like, Ray. And then he knows that, or I know that he doesn't really need anything. And so, he'll do it again. He'll be like, Ray. And I'll be like, what? And he knows that I'm annoyed, so he'll try to make up a reason for why he said my name. And sometimes it's, I'm like, he'll say like, what's the weather? What's the weather? Do you know the weather today?
2: Oh, no.
1: And I'm like, look at your phone. Okay. Or he'll be like, I love you.
0: And then that's so it. Sweet. He just wanted to tell you that he loves you. So you think he randomly yells your name just for no reason? Like he's not even going to have anything to say until you query him?
1: It's legitimately. I could tell when he like intentionally is trying to like really find something out and when he's just saying it to say it.
0: Right.
1: Because then he'll like act like, sometimes he'll actually act like he misspoke and he'll say my name and then he'll be like, I mean Ailish, our daughter. And then he'll start like talking to her and ask her something. Because he knows he does it on purpose and it drives me crazy. But I know that I would miss it. There's part of me that would miss it if he stopped.
0: I say that too to Leilani quite often. I go, you'd miss it if I was dead. She goes, for a few minutes, maybe.
3: Oh my God. No.
0: For a little bit. Yeah, sure, I get you for a month or two, maybe. But after that, you might probably be okay. And by the way, the whole name thing, that's not our fault. We've grown up in a generation of Beyonce yelling at us to say my name. So,
1: you know, my goodness.
0: We thought you just wanted to, that's pretty good, huh? Okay.
2: And I hope he's not the boy that cried wolf.
1: Yeah.
2: One of these days he might really need you. Start yelling your name and you're just be like, oh,
4: he's
2: God.
4: On the floor.
0: What were you about? You're about to say
1: laying on the ground somewhere.
0: Yeah. What were you going to say, Ray? What were you going to say?
1: Oh, I just know that it because he only does it in the morning. So it's definitely just in the morning. I think that he's, I don't know why it's in the morning, but it's just in the morning that he does it.
0: Sometimes
1: and it's
0: the
1: like
0: best
1: in the chaos
0: way,
1: of getting ready.
0: But the best way to start your day is a hello to Ray. That's what he's saying. He's a good man, this guy.
1: Exactly.
0: All right?
1: Yeah.
0: You give him our best.
1: Well, thank you.
0: Thank you, love.
1: I will. You guys have a good day. Thanks.
0: Bye.
1: Bye.
0: I just might. Bruno Mars. What's up, the Bruno? Nominated for Video and Artist of the Year at the VMAs. Watch that live on Sunday on CBS and Paramount+.

0: checking.
1: No, no.
0: It's like something you know she bought.
2: Fraud. You know it's me.
1: I don't know it's you. If I start reading these charges, it could be somebody else. No. I'm going to my phone.
2: Handy P, you know it's me. You just want to give me a little jab.
1: No. I just want to make sure it's not fraud.
2: Spending money again. Is this you? I just want to make sure this isn't fraud. Is this you?
1: Am I Cartman?
0: Kiki, you could host a morning show.
1: No, she could not. She has no idea.
0: I'll produce it for you. You're the best.
2: Thank you, Brian. Thank you.
3: Leilani, how often is he saying this to you?
2: Oh, Jill, daily.
3: Oh, no. Oh, wow. It is a jab.
0: I might be on his side now.
1: Yes. Thank you very much. And let's just look at one of my screen grabs here. No. What does that say? No. Citibank Fraud Prevention Services. They're asking me if it's fraud. Yeah.
0: That's a lot of stuff.
1: Because they don't trust her, too.
2: But here's the good thing now, guys. Guess what? It's not me anymore. It's that little dude living his best life.
1: He's living his best life, really.
2: I am off the hook because
1: no,
2: it is not me.
1: You're not off the hook. I saw that home goods charge. You're not off the hook.
2: I'm not spending a cent anymore. It is the child.
1: No. I could go right to the credit card and find you many things.
2: The blessed one.
1: But if I see Fort Worth next to it, I go, it's Colin. It's fine.
0: Oh, okay.
3: You're not calling him asking about fraud?
2: Oh, yeah, I was going to say.
1: No, he might be in class. So I don't want to bother him.
3: Oh, man.
1: Uh-huh. Yeah. Wow.
3: So, listen, Val, do you have something for Leilani?
1: No, I don't. I think she's perfect. She's perfect. Absolutely perfect. I do think I'm tired of hearing, oh, I didn't know we were going to watch that together. I'm sorry. I finished that. She knows that here as empty nesters, we should be watching TV shows together. She's churning and burning through shows that we're going to watch together. Yeah, I already watched that. Sorry, I couldn't wait for you. So come on. The main thing, though, if I had to do something, an impression of this beautiful, wonderful wife.
3: Oh, you're not going to stop at that one?
1: No, but I had to. Yeah. That wasn't really a big one.
3: Okay.
2: I'm getting two.
1: Yeah, two for the price of one. It's a deal. When she feels like she has to tell me something in public, but yet doesn't realize she's in public. Sitting on the plane the other day, we're all jammed in. We're in row 30, A and B. There's a guy in 30C. Everyone's jammed in the plane. And she's telling me, as we're delayed on the tarmac, you got to get them to bring me water. You got to get them to bring me water. Get them to lower the shades. Are they turning on the AC? It's too hot. Sean, I don't belong here. I don't belong here. This, I can't. I got to get off. Everybody can hear her. I'm sitting right next to her.
2: Well, it's not. I wasn't lying. I'm telling the truth. I was just telling you.
1: And everybody else that can hear you say, I don't belong here. Can you get me a water? All that stuff.
2: I mean, it was perilous times.
1: Perilous times, yeah.
2: We were on the tarmac for a while. Yes.
1: And married to a princess without a castle. She's very bummed.
2: It was toasty. It was so hot. And everybody had their windows. I mean, everybody
1: I know.
2: That when you get on a plane and it's a hot day, you pull down your shade to keep the plane cool.
1: Okay. I got to take some more. I've got to take some more callers. I love you, okay? I love you.
2: Okay. Close their shades.
1: All right, bye-bye.
0: We love you.
1: Bye-bye. Bye.
2: Bye.
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1: Yeah.
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0: Now 105.1, music from the 90s to now. It's Valentine in the morning. 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
1: A piece of The Rock's history just went up for auction. It's a rare autographed ticket from The Rock's debut wrestling match. It went up at a Heritage Auctions in Texas, and it sold for $11,000. And on the ticket, it just says Rock in blue Sharpie. And Taylor Swift has officially signed with an English football team. They posted about it on Instagram saying, Taylor Swift, you read that correctly. No typos here. Taylor Swift signs for Witnesstown. They wrote in an announcement on Monday that Taylor Swift had joined their team. And as you could guess, it's just another player whose name is Taylor Swift. But I saw that the first time I saw it. And I was like, wait, what? What is this? Is this a joke? Whatever. Yeah, but good looking guy. Join the soccer team. I'm Jill with Entertainment Headlines.

0: The home of Valentine in the morning, now, 105.1.
1: Good morning, Andrew. To what do we owe the pleasure? What words would like to come out of your mouth to our humble ears?
2: Hey, I just have a suggestion on your battle of your sexes.
1: Yeah.
2: That once you guys have a, like a super championship from all the ones that have won
1: Cute.
2: In the past.
1: Yeah, that's not bad. Like a championship week, we get like some of the big, big good people and make the questions harder.
3: I like that.
1: Quick question backwards, though. Did you call it the battle of a sexist?
2: No, it's, sexist.
1: Okay.
2: Sexist.
1: That seems like a fun one, though, too. To one week, we make it so totally sexist. No, I don't know. Give it kind of fun. Hey, that's a good idea, Andrew. Have you ever played before in the battle?
2: No, I haven't listened to it. I haven't played.
1: Do you want to play today?
2: Oh, no, I'm good. I appreciate
1: really?
2: That.
1: All right. Well, we had changed the prize to $1 million.
2: No, I get nervous when, on the questions. I could hit the questions by myself, but
1: yeah.
2: Nah.
1: No, yeah. I got you, man.
2: I get too nervous.
1: Yeah, I was the same way. I did a game show years ago, The Weakest Link, and I was incredible. I ended up winning The Weakest Link that episode. But I was so stupidly nervous the entire time.
3: Yeah, I bet.
1: They asked me a math question. I got it wrong. I just panicked.
3: Do you remember the question?
1: Oh, wow. I do, yes.
3: What was it?
1: And you know it. I've said this to you before, and it's embarrassing to repeat.
3: Oh, how many times is 9 going to 64? Was that it?
1: 63.
3: Oh, 63.
1: So 64 would have been a very bad one for you, but 63.
3: Oops.
1: Yes. And the answer being, 7?
4: I guess.
1: 9 times 7 is 63. If you take
4: so,
1: one
4: dude?
1: Less than 7, and how many numbers to get to 9? 63.
3: Oh, I didn't know that's how you did that.
4: I think 9 times 6 is...
1: Huh? What?
4: What?
1: 9 times 6 is 54. 9 times 7 is 63.
4: Is that now you said 54?
1: No, I never said 54 this entire conversation.
4: Wow, you're right. This is hard.
1: It's not hard. The 9s are easy, but in the spotlight of the moment, I panicked.
3: Yeah.
1: I just panicked.
3: Yeah.
1: Like, how many times does 9 go into 63? I couldn't figure it out. So 9 times 7 is 63. You go one less than that 7, and you get a 6. How many more numbers to get the 9? 63.
3: Okay, got it.
1: How many times does 8 go into...
3: 72.
1: Exactly right.
3: All right, a tournament of champions on Battle of the Sexes. I love
4: it. Ooh, a Valentine in the Morning quarter quell.
3: A what?
4: That's what they call it in the Hunger Games when all the winners come back to play each other.
3: Oh.
1: We should do a Valentine in the Morning math quarter quell.
3: Oh, no, gosh.
5: Absolutely
3: yikes.
5: Not.
1: You're all dead.
3: Yeah.
5: No, I don't know basic math.
1: Like, 11 times 11.
5: Don't know.
3: 144.
1: You don't know that one? You know it.
3: 144?
1: No, that's 12 times 12.
3: 122.
5: This is a bad idea. We have to stop.
1: 121.
3: Oh, man. I know 6 times 8 is 48. Because it rhymes.
4: One down.
1: One down.
3: And I know all the tens. Give me
1: tens.
3: All the tens.
1: I got you. I know the tens. Andrew, listen, you picked the right show, man. This is a very learned show. You got that.
2: I hear you.
1: All right. Appreciate you, buddy. Take care, okay?
2: All right. Thank you, Mr. Valentine. You guys have a good, great day.
1: Thanks, Andrew. You too. Bye-bye.
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1: Brian, you been drinking or something? Can I just saw you coming in with a thing of gum in your mouth?
2: Okay.
1: I
2: was like, gum does not equal drinking at work.
1: All right.
2: That is such a wild accusation.
1: A lot of people chewing gum around this office lately. Yeah. I don't know if that was you or not.
3: Was that my gum that I told you can have some of at any time?
2: No, it's my own personal gum.
1: You have your own personal gum stash?
2: Okay. I feel like I'm being attacked here.
1: No, I'm just saying. It's just, you know, well, it's interesting. It's kind of like, you know, in the movie Sideways, you almost fell over there.
2: I did. I was trying to move my chair.
1: Little suspect.
2: I will do the test. Whatever it is that you cops used to do, the drunk people in town, give me the test.
1: Okay, I'd be happy to do that. So anyway, what I was going to say, in Sideways, he was chewing some gum while he was wine tasting. It just drove one of the characters crazy. Have you ever saw the movie Sideways?
3: No.
1: It's very funny, actually.
3: It's Paul Giamatti, right?
1: Yeah, exactly.
3: Okay.
1: Paul Giamatti was going crazy when his buddy was chewing the gum, drinking the wine. But then he's like, sometimes, you know, chewing the gum is a bit of a cover. You're trying to cover up maybe even having a beverage or two or something like that. I don't know. You chew a lot of gum. That's all I'm saying.
3: Not at work.
1: Well, he does chew the gum at work.
3: Oh, no, I'm talking about drinking at work.
1: I hope he's not. I don't know.
2: I have never.
1: But it's also weird to be chewing gum when you're doing a radio show. That was what I was going to get to. It's kind of like the same thing as chewing gum when you're tasting wine.
2: It's been a long time since I've drank at work. That's all I'll say. And last time I did, Valentine was doing it with me.
3: Oh, yeah, Mimosa Fridays.
2: So that's all I'm going to say.
1: Do you remember Mimosa Fridays?
3: Yes.
1: Oh, we got in so much trouble. Well, that was the other guy, too, that used to work here as well.
4: Yes. Yeah, you've never tried it with me. You've only tried it with the old guy.
1: Yeah.
4: It could be different.
1: No, we decided it's not a good thing.
2: It really and truly, we were like, this is too much.
1: It was. We were open and honest about it. We didn't hide it or anything.
3: Yeah.
1: But it was a bad thing to have Mimosa Fridays on the radio. Podcast, dude, knock yourselves out. In podcast, you're not responsible for being live. You know, you're not responsible for the emergency alert system. But we had FCC guidelines and stuff like that. iHeart didn't care. They don't care about that.
3: No, they don't care at all.
1: Yeah, they're having fun there. But we took our licensee stuff very seriously.

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1: Coming up next on Valentine in the Morning, John is going to do Neighborhood Watch.
2: Guys, I rarely side with criminals, but I feel like I kind of get where this person's coming from. If you have, if you've ever been in a theater where someone has bad theater etiquette,
1: yes,
2: it makes you want to do some questionable things, and wait till you hear what this guy did in a theater.
1: That's next.

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1: Hey, what's up, y'all? This is Kelly Clarkson.
2: Hey, it's Bruno Mars.
3: Hi, this is Adele.
0: You've come to the right place.
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0: 1051.
1: John Camucci. 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
2: All right, learn from these two felons today. I rarely side with the criminals, but I do feel like this story has been my favorite crime story I have seen in weeks. A 34-year-old man named Matthew Ware was going to a movie. And there was someone in front of him using his phone in the movie. And God, do I hate that. And so did Matthew. Witnesses say they were about 30 to 40 minutes into the screening of The Uprising when things escalated. This guy would not get off his phone. The brightness was up, and so Matthew stood up and went over to the man and asked him to turn his phone off. And the guy refused. That's when police say Matthew pepper sprayed the man who was on his phone inside the theater.
0: Oh, no.
2: Right in the face. And as you can imagine, because it's pepper spray inside a theater, that wasn't the only guy affected. Some people in other rows were also affected by this pepper spray. They had to get taken to the hospital, three different people. And then eventually they caught this guy in the lobby and he was arrested for misdemeanor battery and then released the next morning. He was telling police that the guy who was on his phone got smart with him. And so out of frustration, he busted out the pepper spray and said, psh, get off your phone, please.
0: And you're this citing?
3: Is your guy?
0: Yeah, you're citing with
1: what's
0: him?
1: What's the purpose of this bit?
2: Just like a fun, crazy crime.
1: A fun, crazy crime. Some guy pepper spray a bunch of innocent victims in a theater because he's on the phone.
2: But, like, do you kind of get it, though?
3: No.
2: Like, just
3: no.
2: A little bit.
0: I get
2: so
0: being
2: many
0: angry.
2: People in
1: I
2: the
1: listen.
2: Theater these days have no theater etiquette.
1: I get it. There's plenty of times when I'm driving in my car and somebody steals a parking spot or something. I go, oh, man, if I had more insurance, I was super rich, I would just crash into you. So I get that doom. I also sometimes feel like, wouldn't it be great if I had a James Bond car and I could pull back in my steering wheel and be like, I get it.
2: What?
0: What? Like as well.
2: What?
1: You don't get that?
2: I do feel like the pepper spray was a little bit more subtle.
1: No, I'm not doing it though. That's why I'm better than pepper spray guy. It's a daydream. You've never daydreamed in traffic of somebody who cuts you off, just a little road rage, you know, in the ditch?
2: I don't think so. I mean, maybe I daydream of giving him the bird, but that's about it.
1: All right. Well, you know, whatever. Just trying to be honest.
2: Well, we should learn some movie theater etiquette.
1: Yeah, right.
2: Let's get to our second story here because
1: God, there's more?
2: Oh, yeah, there's two.
1: Oh.
2: Come on now. So, Stephen.
1: Well, there was never a template for this, was there? That was passed around
2: was.
1: And we all signed
2: Everyone
1: off on it.
2: Knows.
1: Two stories says it all.
2: The Neighborhood Watch template. So, Stephen Ahrens, he has been this longtime criminal defense attorney, and he was representing his client that's facing first-degree murder, and so he was filing an appeal with the court. And so this attorney decided to use ChatGPT to summarize everything that he had written. So he feeds it to ChatGPT, comes out with the summary, he submits it to the court. As you can imagine, ChatGPT hallucinated many events in the trial.
0: Oh, no.
2: It made up fabricated witnesses. It made a fake testimony. It invented descriptions of what the shooter was allegedly wearing that was never in the case at all. And there were so many fake facts that ChatGPT made up. And then when that was submitted to the court, obviously the court caught it. And then this guy was held in contempt, fined $5,000, and essentially now has a huge strike against him. They're trying to take his license.
0: Yeah. Oh, gosh, he didn't proofread.
2: He didn't proofread.
1: You can't use it.
2: The dang report. No. So many people try and use ChatGPT for their jobs.
1: Dude, there's a lot of boomers that use it.
2: It's
1: and a lot of
2: stuff
1: like,
2: up.
1: Yeah, I've seen it hallucinate before, too.
2: Mm-hmm.
1: So a lot of boomers use it. A lot of people in my generation, too. And then the younger generation uses it feeling that I don't know how to use it. I've noticed that. Like, somebody wrote us a letter from my mom's house, like, oh, there's a sweet little letter about why we'll love this house. They do that a lot when they're trying to purchase a home. Sometimes people submit a letter to the seller hoping to sway them if it's close, right? And you're not supposed to be swayed by that stuff, but whatever. So they wrote this letter, and I'm looking at the dashes. I'm looking at the pacing and looking at the words. I'm like, okay, this is all ChatGPT. The sweet little letter, and we'll create the memories by the Christmas tree that your family did. And we'll hold it and cherish it in our hearts. And we won't even erase the little height marks in the pantry. We'll add our children to those pantry height marks and continue on your family's legacy if you pick us for less money than somebody else. I'm like, okay.
0: Yeah.
1: So I think they just thought like, oh, these guys are old or something like that, selling the house. They're not going to get ChatGPT.
0: Mm-hmm.
1: Come on.
0: Yeah, the dashes are a giveaway.
1: Come on. Mm-hmm. Take out your dashes.
3: We had to talk to our boss, John Peek, about that.
1: Oh, like, did you talk to him about it?
3: Did
1: I talk about it?
3: Early, I think maybe you did.
1: Oh, God.
3: In the early stages of ChatGPT, you know, he was sending out emails with some obvious tells.
1: So whole thing's like ChatGPT.
3: Like, hey, don't forget about Ray's new song. What a banger this is. As it rises up
1: up the charts to find its way. I'm like, dude, you don't speak like that. That's not you. That's ChatGPT.
2: It's been a learning curve for us all.
1: Yeah. No, it is. It really is. Okay.
2: I'm John Camucci. That is your Neighborhood Watch.
1: All right. Thank you, John.
4: 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Ah, you better pay attention. Put your phones down. I'll treat you guys like that movie theater guy.
0: Oh, wow.
1: Oh, here we go again. 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

0: 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Seacrest, Sisney, Tanya with you. I want to quickly tip my hat to Macy's for sponsoring this conversation. Now, listen, I know fall is literally like something 48 hours old, but how good does it feel that it's here?
1: Oh, I mean, don't let the door hit you on the way out, summer.
2: Bring on the pumpkins, the corn mazes, the cider, the cool nights, and of course, the clothes.
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0: Now, 105.1, music from the 90s to now. Got a quote of the day in a second. But first, so people are coming over. And you're like, oh, gosh, they're always coming at the last minute. I want the place to feel clean, but I don't want to really clean. I don't have time to clean. Here's what you do. Make it smell good. Swipe one of those dryer sheets along the back edge of each sofa cushion. Your place smells like new. Those things are great. Those aromed dryer sheets. Just do that. People think, wow, did you just have this professionally clean?
1: That's so funny.
0: The fragrance covers all the stink. Today's quote. A winner is a loser that tried one more time.
1: I like that.
2: Wow. Just one more time.
0: In the words of Daft Punk. One more time.
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Oh my, my, oh my, my love, I take one look at you, you're taking me out.

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1: All right, Tanya, trending report. Sisney, let's hone in on this. Here we go. Mm-hmm.
2: So the internet is convinced that Channing Tatum has a burner Instagram. Okay, so fans found an account called Bidness Nunya that reportedly has just one follower, and that one follower is Channing Tatum himself. So the account
1: Then none of your business would have been Channing Tatum's.
2: Well, so the account was leaving comments on posts about his ex Zoe Kravitz and fiance Harry Styles. One comment was on a PDA photo of the two of them, and it said, "Just here for the hate." Another said that when they see Zoe and Harry, they think back to how her former fiance called her the most intentional person he knows. So nothing has been confirmed. Obviously, there's been no word from Channing or his team. Some people think that it could be a friend or a family member, not necessarily Channing himself. But the account is now reportedly gone or locked down.
1: So how did this figure it out? So how did he get caught? Because I'm walking this through myself, and I don't know. But if you were to do it, then is it because only one other person followed the Nunya Business guy?
2: Yes. I think that's why people thought it was him, because it was only followed. The account had one follower, and it was Channing Tatum.
1: But why follow it? Yes, why not just be Nunya Business?
3: Exactly. Why would he follow it?
2: That is like the one rule. If you're going to have a burner account, don't follow your burner account.
1: As your real name.
2: Yes.
1: See, this is why I wouldn't do it. Because I probably would have done the same thing.
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0: 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Just a programming note, tomorrow Oprah Winfrey is on. She's doing something super cool and experiential at Sphere in Las Vegas that she's going to tell us about tomorrow.
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1: All right, Ruby, let's bring it in. Everybody, huddle up, Ruby. So Ruby has a very pertinent question. Ruby?
2: Yes. So me and my sisters were having a wing woman debate because my older sister, being the older sister, thinks that she would be a better wing woman for our younger sister than I would be. But she's been single most of her life. And, you know, I've obviously been in a relationship for years. So I was like, there's no way you are going to be better at this. Like, I definitely could be a better wing woman. I think I'm just, I'm like social. Like, I could have a conversation with anyone. And my older sister, I don't feel like she's like that. She's a little more reserved. So I feel like I just would be, that's why I would be a better wing woman.
1: I don't know if I'd choose you as my wing woman.
2: Oh, that's my gosh. Crazy.
1: I don't know.
3: Wow.
1: I don't know.
3: No, why? Because if your single sibling goes and like talks to some guy, you run the risk of that guy being attracted to the sister and she's single.
1: Oh, so you're safer with Ruby because she's married?
3: Yeah, 100%.
1: Yes. So I'm safer with you and Sissany as my wing people.
3: Yes, they see a
1: versus
3: ring
1: Michaela,
3: on the finger.
1: If she were out there winging, I might... Does that work? No, not really.
3: Well, you're looking for different things.
1: Yeah. Okay, understood. And once you choose this person or you wing this person for your sister, you will kind of own that connection.
3: Yes.
1: So I hope it goes well. Otherwise, it's going to be very difficult for your sis to have to let you down and the guy down. But keep us posted.
3: Yes.
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1: Our intern, Bella. Why is it that every intern who comes through here ends up throwing an ultimatum out? Remember last time? Sophia threw the ultimatum out. And now, intern Bella, tell us about this ultimatum. Why now and why?
2: I think I mentioned before that he had not been putting as much effort as I wanted to. And I think I've had numerous conversations with him. So essentially, I just told him, this is your last shot. Either you step up or I leave.
1: Now, what was his reaction to that? What did he say? How did he look? What was the body language?
2: I mean, obviously he felt guilty. He was definitely like, I feel bad for hurting you. And I was like, well, you've known this has been hurting me for a while. So I just need to see more from you. And he was like, okay, I can try, but I want to hang out with friends.
1: He didn't say I will? He didn't say I will? He said I can try?
3: I can try.
2: I don't like
1: the odds of that.
3: He was like caught off guard.
4: So?
1: No, you don't say I can try. You say I will do better.
4: I will.
2: Yeah. So
3: now what?
2: Well, I told him, I was like, I'm going to put you in the hot seat. I'm not going to ask to hang out anymore. It has to come from you now.
4: Ooh.
3: Yes.
4: Right?
3: Exactly.
1: I don't know. I got to talk to your roommates about how they think this is going to go, but my feeling is not well.
4: Not well. I agree.
1: Yeah. Maybe it'll work. Maybe ultimatums will work for the first time ever in the history of a relationship this time. I don't know. Maybe.
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1: Are you hearing this inside your inner dialogue? Ha! Halloween's coming. Oh, I'm going to meet someone by then. Ah! My first date's going to be for Halloween. What's a great idea that's out of the box?
2: Sure.
1: Michaela might meet her guy by then. And what if he says, Michaela, what do you want to do? She might want to say, I want to go on a haunted hike. Would you, Michaela?
3: Maybe not a hike, but something like a haunted house or
1: yeah, I was
3: a hayride
1: into this.
3: Or something.
1: I was into this haunted hike until I read it's 3 hours.
2: It is 3 hours. That's a big commitment for a first date.
1: I got an idea for your first date on Halloween.
3: Okay.
1: A pumpkin carving competition. But the catch is, you have to carve the impression you had of the other person when you first met them. That's the face you need to carve.
2: How do you do that?
1: Well, for example, if you thought they were rambunctious, big open mouth and crazy eyed, or if you thought they were mean or rude or off-put, then you do a little bit of a grimacing face.
4: Respectfully, I feel like it's a terrible first date idea just because...
1: Well, you don't know because you're out of the game.
2: No, I think it's so cute.
4: That's like second or third date, but first date, you do not want to commit that much time to somebody. What if they are a dud and then you're stuck carving pumpkins with them for multiple like...
1: Oh, you'd rather a 3 hour hike with...
4: No, I say a drink and that's it because then you can get out. If you want to extend, you can, but then you have an hour.
1: You know, you went into all your dates pessimistically.
4: I did.
1: I go in open-minded. Like, hey, we have time to carve and toast the seeds.
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0: 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Now, 105.1. Kaylee's on the line. You're not invited to your husband's family's vacation? Why?
1: So I just got a text from my mother-in-law telling me that I'm not invited because she wants it only like her direct family and wants to spend time with her boys and her husbands and sons and like no spouses, no anyone else, just the four of them.
0: What's the reason?
1: I mean, I understand like they want one-on-one family time, but I was really hurt by it. And she like kind of, I feel like told me like you're not family. So I just, like, I don't know. I know, what? Right? Like, I don't know what to do. I don't know if to respect like what she like wants time with just like her husbands and sons, or like if I should be offended that like my mother-in-law specifically told me
0: I wasn't allowed to go. I'm going to give you my guidance. Being offended has never helped anyone. Being offended is not productive. You're tied to this family. I say take it in stride, grin and bear it.
1: Yeah.
0: Enjoy.
1: I never thought about doing that. I mean,
0: yeah. Enjoy. Yeah, you can just reframe this to be an enjoying a fantastic weekend on your own.
2: Yeah.
0: Have fun. Wow. Now people are jealous. All right. Thank you, Kaylee. Appreciate you calling. Good luck.
1: Oh, well, thanks.
0: You know, you get offended. What does that do? It doesn't do anything but make you feel bad.
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1: I am the, I don't know if I'm the mascot, but definitely the number one advocate for side hustling. I've always had two or three things, sometimes nine things going at once. I like it.
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1: Thank you for being here. Ryan Seacrest, Sisney, and Tanya. One of the albums that defined the last decade, the 10s, arrived soon after it began in August of 2010. Katy Perry's massive record, Teenage Dream. It spawned multiple hits, California Girls, Firework, The One That Got Away. So many, in fact, Katy asked her label if it was normal. It was not. And it was almost impossible to match that success, which Katy soon had to come to terms with. And while marking its recent 16th anniversary, Katy shared her perspective on the highs and lows of that. You can search Katy Perry at onairwithryan.com.
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1: That's it for today. 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Tomorrow, Oprah joins us. She's taking over Sphere Vegas. We'll tell you what she's doing. Have a good one. 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
1: Don't you ever feel more tired in the fall? Yeah, it actually could be related to the seasons. The season's changing. It's because of daylight. According to experts, sleep experts explain how the change of seasons from summer to fall can impact sleep. Darker mornings can make it feel harder to get out of bed, and shorter days and darker evenings makes us feel sleepier earlier. So you're not going crazy when it starts getting dark at like 5 p.m. You're like, I want to go to bed, and there's still like 5 hours of your day left. But also, autumn's cooler temperatures can help because our bodies can cool off quicker. So the sleepiness stuff, not cool, but staying cool is cool, right?
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0: This is Now 105.1. Hey, Bianca, how are you today? What are you doing?
1: I'm good. I'm getting boba right now.
0: Boba?
1: Yes.
0: Oh, kind of jealous. What do you get? Which one do you get?
1: I get the honeydew and lychee boba.
0: Ooh. Do you put the tapioca? You get the little things in the bottom, right?
1: I get the lychee and the brown sugar bobas.
0: Wow. You're making me so... 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I am craving for a sweet treat.
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1: Yeah, Ella Langley's Choosing Texas, nominated for Song of the Year and Best Country at the MTV VMAs this Sunday. Don't miss it. It starts at 7:30 Eastern, 4:30 Pacific on CBS and Paramount+. All right, Ella Langley, an MTV VMA nominee.

Music from the 90s to now for Ames and all of Central Iowa. This is Now 105.1. I feel like you won't need an umbrella more so than you would need like maybe a snow jacket or snow pants in the next few months. Ah, it's too early for that. Too early. Can't talk about that right now. Well, I mean, sometimes it happens in October.

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1: Hello?
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27: 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No.

The music from the 90s to now is on Now 105.1. I don't know if I should be like relieved or scared or worried that we haven't had a hurricane in the Atlantic form all season long this year. Like, shouldn't they be happening? There's some that's happening in the Pacific. Like, everything's backwards this year. They say it's El Nino. I say it's a conspiracy. You know, maybe it's just science.

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0: Central Iowa is now 105.1 with Valentine in the Morning. Nicole, what are you doing right now?
1: I am on my way home from work. I'm a nurse in the ICU.
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14: 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Hey, quick question for the parents listening right now. 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

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Got Justin Bieber coming up, who, by the way, did an impromptu, like, outdoor park concert, little mini concert in Southern California. Check that out. That video is going viral.

0: Now 105.1, music from the 90s to now. I love the confidence we all have as drivers, right? We need that confidence. According to a new survey, 85% of drivers rate themselves as safer than average, right? Pretty safe. But we also have 82% also admit to at least one potentially unsafe behavior behind the wheel in the past 3 months, like texting while driving, eating behind the wheel. I know we've all done it some point, right? Taking your hands off the wheel at any point is potentially unsafe. So that even drinking a coffee, you know, eating a French fry, looking for something in your glove box while you're driving, don't do it.
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1: Yeah, there you go. Ariana Grande. Hate That I Made You Love Me. Of course, Ariana Grande nominated for Video and Artist of the Year at the VMAs. You can watch it this Sunday, 7:30 Eastern, 4:30 Pacific on CBS and Paramount+. Don't miss it. I've been

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1: Yeah, Olivia Dean right there. I feel like she is having an amazing year. Olivia Dean, that's so easy to fall in love. My name is Raph. Olivia Dean, a first-time nominee for Song of the Year at the VMAs. Yep, VMAs happening this Sunday, 7:30 Eastern, 4:30 Pacific. You watch on CBS and Paramount Plus. Don't miss that. Olivia Dean, a first-time nominee for Song of the Year at the VMAs.
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9: 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Hey, quick question for the parents listening right now. 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
1: Oh, so you got some good news for us, huh?
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0: 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And Mom, I want something.
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0: 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There you go, Huntrix. Golden, of course, Huntrix, nominated for Song of the Year at the VMAs this Sunday. You can watch it live Sunday starting at 7:30 p.m. Eastern, 4:30 Pacific on CBS and Paramount Plus. All right, Huntrix and Golden nominated for Song of the Year at the VMAs.
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17: 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It's Mario Lopez. 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

0: Central Iowa is now 105.1 with Valentine in the Morning.
1: I know you're excited for more Taylor Swift music, right? New songs, four tracks tonight at midnight, right? Excited for that. And then, of course, the new single, Patient Zero, out Friday,
2: right?

0: robots here, just real people who still get a little nervous when we actually make a real phone call. Guaranteed human.
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0: Now 105.1, music from the 90s to now.
1: George, where are you going right now?
2: Oh, I'm actually headed to the gym right now. I'm about to get a bicep tricep workout.
0: You seem like the organized type, right? You write down all your workouts, keep track of them in a notebook.
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0: Go get that pump, Instagram influencer.
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It's going to be good this Sunday. LL Langley, Choosing Texas, nominated for Song of the Year and Best Country at the MTV VMAs. 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
1: All right, Mario, Courtney Lopez here. 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
2: 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We'll ask a random question, take a look at what is trending, play all of your favorite music and more. 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